0: The early 1800s, Spanish, English, and American. Mill and plantation artifacts make up the display about the plantation period. Personal use items such as buttons and bottles obtained from the area mission represents the history of individuals in the area. From the Maylacopa Plantation, burned down during the Second Seminole War, the museum has items from early 19th century home of Joseph Hernandez, who was elected as the first Hispanic congressman in the United States. All part of Flagler Beach, an integral part of Florida history.
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Surf 97.3 FM, you're listening to the Big O on the radio, DJ Owen. And to get this hour of music underway, that was April Wine with I Like to Rock, a song that very much could be my theme song here. That track peaked at number 86 on the U.S. Billboard Hot 100. And a little fun fact, the recording studio that the music video for that track was filmed at is the same studio that the band Rush used when filming the music video for Tom Sawyer, The More You Know. Story Time for Preschoolers is coming up this Thursday at 11 a.m. at the Flagler Beach Library. Story Time takes place every first and third Thursday. The Flagler Beach Library is located at 315 South 7th Street. And for more information, you can contact the Flagler Beach Library by contacting 386-517-2030. So if you got some little ones and you want to get them out of the house for a bit and have something fun for them to do, this Thursday at 11 a.m., Story Time for Preschoolers at the Flagler Beach Library at 315 South 7th Street. Story Time takes place every first and third Thursday of each month. And again, the number you can contact the Flagler Beach Library at is 386-517-2030 if you have some more questions or want some more information, and we hope to see you there. And now, to keep the music rolling this hour, this song is a personal favorite of mine, and it's to me one of the all-time great tracks produced from the power pop genre. Here's Bram Tchaikovsky with Girl of My Dreams on Surf 97.3 FM.

0: Announcements with guitar. Here's some interesting tips you might want to know. The number one littered items at the beaches are cigarette butts. Every year, 800,000 tons of cigarette plastic filters are littered. Number two, littered items are plastic wrappers from magazines, snacks, and cigarette packs. Number three, plastic bottle caps. They're very common and one of the deadliest forms of trash to sea life. Only 12% of aluminum cans are recycled in Florida. The national rate for aluminum cans in the U.S. is 43%. 193,000 tons of aluminum is landfilled each year in Florida. Americans use an average of 365 plastic bags per person each year. People in Denmark use an average of 4 plastic bags per year. About 34% of dead leatherback sea turtles have ingested plastics. It takes 1,000 years for plastic bags to degrade. Americans generate 1,800 pounds of garbage each year, 4.9 pounds per day. Each year, an estimated 12 million metric tons of plastic flow into the oceans. This is equivalent to 2 full garbage trucks of plastic being dumped into the ocean every minute. Do your part to keep Flagler Beach beautiful and help our environment. Thank you.
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2: 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Tomorrow, Palm Coast City Council meets at 5:15 p.m. City Hall, which is at 160 Lake Avenue, in the second of two hearings to adopt its budget and tax rate for the fiscal year that begins on October 1st. Also tomorrow, the Fairgrounds Expo Hall ribbon cutting will be going on at 1:30 at the County Fairgrounds. That's 170 Sawgrass Road in Bunnell. And tomorrow, the Flagler Beach City Commission meets at 5:30 to hear a grievance from Andrew Allen, a city employee. City Hall is located 105 South 2nd Street in Flagler Beach. And if you'd like to donate blood, two big red buses will be in town. One will be at Starbucks right there at Target. 5100 State Road 100 is the place in Palm Coast from 10 a.m. to 3. Second bus will be at Winn-Dixie at 111 Flagler Plaza Drive in Palm Coast, 10 a.m. to 3. Miss the buses, like to book an appointment, or know when they're coming back, here's the website, oneblood.org/donate. I'm Kevin Kirk with your local Flagler County calendar. Have a great day, everyone.
3: It's fall. It's your Tuesday weather. Partly cloudy, spotty showers in the afternoon. High of 86. East winds around 5 knots. East 2 feet. High tide 5 a.m. Pollen count 5.7, which is medium. Cloudy this evening. Low 75. Wednesday, variably cloudy and breezy, spotty showers. High of 85. Thursday, sunshine. High of 83. 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
2: 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Or they can be reached at 386-222-1540. 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You can also meet Chuck and his AccuTemp team at Flagler Beach's First Friday. 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

0: 1 on the U.S. album chart with Modern Times, entering the U.S. charts at number 1, making it Dylan's first album to reach that position since Desire in 1976, 30 years prior. At 65, Dylan became the oldest living musician to top the Billboard albums chart. 2 years later, at age 67, Bob topped the charts again. But 85-year-old Tony Bennett broke this record in 2011 with his Duets 2 album. September 17, 2011, Adele goes to number 1 on the U.S. singles chart with Someone Like You. The track was also number 1 in Australia, Ireland, New Zealand, Finland, France, Italy, Poland, Switzerland, and the United Kingdom. September 18, 1976, Wild Cherry began a 3-week run at number 1 on the U.S. singles chart with Play That Funky Music. The song started life as a B-side until DJs decided to play that funky music till they died. September 19, 1981, Simon and Garfunkel reunited for a concert in New York Central Park, which was recorded for a record and video release. Over 400,000 fans attended the performance. September 20th, 2004, Billy Joel is awarded a star on the Hollywood Walk of Fame at 6233 Hollywood Boulevard. September 21st, 1934, born on this day, singer, songwriter, poet, Leonard Cohen. Happy birthday, Leonard. You're still our man.
1: I'm your man.
0: September 22nd, 1958, Elvis Presley gave one last press conference at the Military Ocean Terminal in Brooklyn before joining the rest of the 3rd Armored Division on the USS General Randall for a voyage to Bremerhaven, Germany.

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You're listening to the Big O on the Radio, DJ Owen, and that was the Beach Boys with Little Deuce Coop. Well, ladies and gentlemen, it's that time of the night again for me to sign off. I want to thank each and every one of you lovely listeners for tuning in and day out to all of us here at Surf 97.3 FM. And I want to thank our amazing donation sponsors for keeping us afloat on the sea that is the airwaves. I'll see you same time, same place, next Tuesday from 7 to 9 p.m. And so tonight, ladies and gentlemen, I'm going to leave you with this. Released in 1975 as a single off of this group's fifth studio album, Siren, this song...

peaked at number 30 in 1976 in the U.S. Billboard Hot 100, becoming this group's highest charting single and only U.S. Top 40 single. Since its release, the song has been hailed as an early influence on New Wave and has been praised for its groove and bass line. The track originally was going to be a slower, dreamier track until the band transformed the arrangement to become more dance-friendly and up-tempo. The band is Roxy Music, and the song is called Love is the Drug, and I'm going to play that for you here on Surf 97.3 FM. I'll see you next week.

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5: Ted, while I agree that in time our band will be most triumphant, the truth is, Wild Stallions will never be a super band until we have Eddie Van Halen on guitar.
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8: 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That's AccuTemp with two C's .pro. Or they can be reached at 386-222-1540. That's 386-222-1540. You can also meet the owner, Chuck Wyant, and the AccuTemp team at Flagler Beach's First Friday. 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
15: Welcome to another edition of Nothing But Old 45s. I'm your host, Larry Kratch, and every show is designed to bring you some amazing oldies played from actual 45 RPM records. You may even hear some scratches from time to time, just like it used to be when you played your 45s at home. I'll also be giving you a little information about the songs and the artists, plus a little music trivia from time to time. So, let's get going. Let's get to work.

0: Welcome to another edition of Nothing But Old 45s. Spinning around on the turntables. That was George McRae and one of his two hits he had in the mid-1970s. Rock Your Baby came in at number one for the West Palm Beach, Florida singer back in 1974. His second single didn't do as well a year later in 75. Now, after serving in the U.S. Air Force, he was on his way to college when members of Casey and the Sunshine Band invited him to record that song, Rock Your Baby. Well, he did it, and it shot to the top of the record charts. McRae was even nominated for a Grammy Award in 1975 for Best Male Vocalist. I opened the set with Jay and the Techniques and their number 14 hit from 1967, Keep the Ball Rolling. Jay Proctor formed a group in Allentown, Pennsylvania in the mid-1960s with their biggest hit, Apple Peaches Pumpkin Pie. And I got a gold record award. The group floundered on the record charts after those two hits and eventually disbanded.
1: Nothing but old 45s. Twin Spin.
0: How about a twin spin from Fleetwood Mac? I figured a couple of songs from 1979 and 1980 would be kind of neat. So let's start off with Tusk.

0: There's a twin spin from the British supergroup Fleetwood Mac. You just heard Think About Me. Not one of Fleetwood Mac's biggest hits, but then again, you always hear their top 10 hits. But this one landed at only number 20 for them in 1980. Now, while the song is classified as a hit by Billboard, it never appeared on the 2002 album, The Very Best of Fleetwood Mac. I opened the Fleetwood Mac twin spin with a song that broke all the rules for a hit record. Tusk was a number 8 hit for the British group in 1980. But when music programmers put the 45 RPM record on the turntable for the first time, they probably said, what the heck? Tusk featured the entire University of Southern California Trojan Marching Band, recorded at Dodger Stadium. Tusk remains one of Fleetwood Mac's biggest hits.
1: Nothing but old 45s.

anything that their little heart desires. Where some women make mistakes is when their men go out and let them play, they would stay because they felt that no other woman wanted him but her.

0: couple of hits for you on this edition of Nothing But Old 45s you don't hear on the radio all that often. That was the very first hit for Texas R&B singer-songwriter Joe Tex. Hold On to What You've Got. The ballad hit number 5 on the Billboard Hot 100 chart and number 1 on the Billboard R&B chart in 1965. Joe Tex may have hit the Billboard charts running, but while he stayed hot on the R&B chart, he didn't exactly hit it big on the Billboard Hot 100 chart again until 1972. Sadly, he died of a heart attack in 1982 at the age of 47. I open the set with a song you immediately recognized, Marvin Gaye and his number one hit from 1968, I Heard It Through the Grapevine. Marvin Gaye was actually a session drummer with Motown Records in the early 1960s. He began cranking out his own hits in 1963. Heard It Through the Grapevine was originally a hit for Gladys Knight and the Pips a year earlier in 1967. Now, you may also remember the song when it was featured in a 1986 California Raisins promotion.
1: Nothing But Old 45s. Silly songs.
2: This is where the DJ talks. Don't say anything.
3: Okay.
0: Thanks, guys. I haven't done a silly song for quite a while. So, here's Bob and Doug McKenzie.
3: Oh, beauty, go. Okay. Good day. Welcome to our single. I'm Bob McKenzie, and this is my brother, Doug.
4: How's it going, eh?
3: Beauty, eh?
4: Yeah, I like that.
3: Okay.
4: Okay, everyone, this record was my idea.
3: Get out.
4: It was.
3: You're lying.
4: Hosehead here just sort of rid on my coattails.
3: Why are you doing this? It was our idea together, eh?
4: Yeah, okay. Yeah,
3: okay.

0: decent singing, eh?
1: Yeah.
0: Yeah, he's good. Okay, so good day. Our topic today is music.
1: That's right, like, because my brother and I are now experts in the field,
0: yeah,
1: eh?
0: Yeah, right, because we're a band now. And, yeah.
1: Well, so, except for him. I'm a band.
0: Oh, how can you do that, making me look bad? You're such a

0: And you'll be looking for me another label.
1: Oh, now everybody's gone. Good day.
2: I haven't presented a silly song for quite a while, but that's a doozy. Bob and Doug McKenzie and their 1982 novelty hit, Take Off. The song actually landed at number 16 on the Billboard Hot 100 chart, and the album it was on, The Great White North, was a million seller. Bob and Doug McKenzie are fictional Canadian brothers who hosted a comedy sketch called The Great White North on a Canadian television show called Second City TV.
3: Nothing but old 45s.

0: lot of cities and towns that have South Streets. Maybe that's why that song was so popular. Those were the Orlans and their 1963 smash hit, South Street. The peppy song landed at number 3 on the Billboard Hot 100 chart for the Philadelphia group and was one of 5 hit singles they had between 1962 and 1963. The group formed in 1960 while they were in high school, and they weren't allowed to sing in certain clubs because of their age. One of the girls was only 13 years old. I opened the set with Petula Clark and her number one hit from 1966, My Love. Petula Clark was one of only a handful of female artists that were part of what was known back then as the British Invasion. She was so popular in the UK, she even had her own television show, appeared on several American TV shows, and starred in several motion pictures. Yeah, let's go. Let's take a break here. Yeah, half the show is done, but that's okay. We have more coming up on the other side, including our instrumental set. Stick around on this edition of Nothing But Old 45.
1: My name's Friday. I'm a cop. I was working the day watch on a robbery when I got a call from the Acme School Bell Company. There'd been a robbery.
2: There's been a robbery.
1: Yes, sir. What was it?
2: My clappers.
1: Your clappers?
2: Yeah, you know those things inside a bell that makes them clang?
1: The clangers.
2: That's right. We call them clappers in the business.
1: A clapper caper. Now, can I have the facts? What kind of clappers were stolen on this caper?
2: They were copper clappers.
1: And where were they kept?
2: In the closet.
1: Uh-huh. You have any ideas who might have taken the copper clappers from the closet?
2: Well, just one. I fired a man. He swore he'd get even.
1: What was his name?
2: Claude Cooper.
1: You think he...
2: That's right. I think Claude Cooper copped my copper clappers. Kept in the closet.
1: You know where this Claude Cooper is from?
2: Yeah. Cleveland. That figures.
1: That figures.
2: What makes it worse, they were clean.
1: Clean copper clappers.
2: That's right.
1: Why do you think Cleveland's Claude Cooper would cop your clean copper clappers kept in your closet?
2: Only one reason.
1: What's that?
2: He's a kleptomaniac.
1: Who first discovered the copper clappers were copped?
2: My cleaning woman, Clara Clifford.
1: Now, let me see if I got the facts straight here. Cleaning woman Clara Clifford discovered your clean copper clappers kept in a closet were copped by Claude Cooper, the kleptomaniac from Cleveland. Now, is that about it?
2: One other thing.
1: What's that?
2: If I ever catch kleptomaniac Claude Cooper from Cleveland who copped my clean copper clappers from kept in the closet...
1: Yes?
2: I'll clobber him.
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0: Now, there's a couple of songs from the late 1960s and early 70s you won't hear on other radio stations. You just heard the New Colony Six and their 1969 hit, Things I'd Like to Say. The song landed at number 16 on the Billboard Hot 100 chart for the Chicago group and was only one of two singles that got into the top 50 of the Billboard Hot 100 chart. They disbanded in 1974, but have reunited over the years for special shows. I open the set with a true one-hit wonder, Cimarron, and their 1971 hit, Rings. Now, while it was their only hit, it was covered a couple years later by Lobo, the guy who had a big hit record with Me and You and a Dog Named Boo. Well, anyway, Cimarron had very little success after Rings hit the charts. And by the way, the Tennessee group got their name from a 1967 CBS TV Western, Cimarron Strip.
1: Nothing but old 45s instrumental hits.

0: their 1965 hit, Cast Your Fate to the Wind. The song hit number 10 on the Billboard Hot 100 chart for the British group, but was originally a hit for Vince Guaraldi, who later went on to compose the music for the Peanuts television specials. And by the way, the song was also featured in the 1987 film Good Morning Vietnam. I opened our Nothing But Old 45s instrumental set with jazz pianist Ramsey Lewis and his 1965 hit, Hang On Sloopy. The song hit number 11 on the Billboard Hot 100 chart and was actually a remake of the McCoys' 1965 hit. In fact, Ramsey Lewis had several hits that were instrumental cover versions of other hit records, such as The In Crowd and The Beatles' Hard Day's Night.
1: Nothing but old 45s.

Hope you liked our Nothing But Old 45s instrumental set. Both songs from 1965. That is the Sounds Orchestral.

That was the unmistakable sound of Carly Simon and her 1972 hit Anticipation. The song landed at number 13 for the New York City singer-songwriter. And while it may not have been her biggest hit, when you hear it, you may get a vision in your head of Heinz ketchup slowly coming out of a bottle. Ah, the power of advertising. Anticipation was used in Heinz ketchup TV commercials through the late 1970s and early 1980s. I opened a set with Badfinger and their 1970 number 7 hit, Come and Get It. It was the first big hit for the UK group, who was hot on the charts for just a couple of years. The British group was the first group signed by the Beatles' Apple label in 1968. In fact, the song was written and produced by Paul McCartney. In all, Badfinger had 4 consecutive worldwide hits. I have a question. How many of you remember when MTV arrived on our TV sets? Well, I do, and maybe you do too. Here's the first song or video ever played on MTV.

0: that's what they were saying back then. But radio continues to be popular. I mean, you're listening to one right now, right? Those were the Buggles and their 1979 hit Video Killed the Radio Star. The song has a prominent spot in music history. It was the first song or first video ever played on MTV in the United States at 12:01 a.m. on August 1st, 1981. The song was never meant to be a video, but because the lyrics talk about growing technology and, you know, worrying about the effects of that growing technology, MTV thought it was the perfect song for their debut. By itself, by the way, the song is known as a one-hit wonder. Well, this has been a lot of fun, little music history, a lot of good memories, a lot of good oldies on this edition of Nothing But Old 45. I'm Larry Kratner, your host. Give us a like on Facebook if you would, please. Talk to you next time.
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2: 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Did you know that hippos, deer, and cows are more deadly than sharks? That's right. There are plenty of animals that are far more dangerous than sharks. While sharks kill an average of less than one person a year in the U.S. and less than six worldwide, the stats are much scarier for creatures such as hippos, which kill a reported 2,900 people annually, deer, which are responsible for the death of an average of 130 people per year, usually, unfortunately, to car collisions, and cows, which can kill 22 people a year. Imagine that. A cow is more deadly than a shark. Let that sink in. My friends, this is the Walrus from Surf 97.3 FM. Have a great day.
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14: 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Oh yeah, they make affogato. 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It's ice cream with a shot of espresso. And yes, it is that good. If you have any questions about their cool and refreshing drinks, ices, or ice creams, they are there Sunday to Thursday, 12:30 to 7:30, Friday and Saturday, 12:30 to 9. They can be reached at 386-338-3072. That's 386-338-3072. They look forward to helping you enjoy something really good. Uncle Louie G's Authentic Italian Ice from New York. 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

0: Hi, this is Steve Summers, and this week the focus is on the weird, the wild, the wacky. We all love them. Novelty records. We'll not only listen to some of the best novelty tunes and some rare ones as well, but we'll travel to WDOT Burlington, Vermont, and discover a novelty tune they were playing in 1966. This and more on this week's Oldies Time Machine. Now let's enter the time capsule and explore some novelty tunes and the various techniques they employed.
1: 1958, super hit one.
2: I told the witch doctor I was in love with you. I told the witch doctor I

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Why, there must have been a million of every shape and size, and so I yelled to everyone, you'd better get in

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1: Close the door!

0: time. A Monday, Tuesday, Wednesday, Thursday, Friday, Saturday night. On the bay.
1: It's another chorus, but he hasn't got

0: There you go. Three interesting ones to start things off. And that was Lonnie Donegan and his Skiffle Group. Does Your Chewing Gum Lose Its Flavor on the Bedpost Overnight from 1961. Before that, going all the way back to 1955 with Jim Lowe and his first charted hit. And it was called Close the Door. We started things off with a song that I remember very, very well, even though I was only 10 years old. Back in 1958, a number one for David Seville and The Witch Doctor. Flagler Beach, Florida, and Kahului, Hawaii, you're in orbit with the Oldies Time Machine. Our website is oldiestimemachine.com. You got the novelty tune special.
1: Here's the Lindy's Diner Rare Oldie of the Week on the Oldies Time Machine with Steve Summers.
0: Susan Christie was born Beatrice Hill and had a novelty hit in 1966. There's not a lot of information to be found on the web about her, but I can tell you a lot about onions, which was the subject of her novelty song. I love slicing and frying up onions and mixing them into eggs for breakfast with Janet Summers. And onions go great on burgers as well. I'm sure Chuck, Nancy, and the crew over at Lindy's know the value of onions to make their meals oh so tasty. Onions, onions, la la la. Here's Susan Christie with a Lindy's Diner Rare Oldie.

There she was, sitting on a chunk of ice, eating a frozen fish and dipping her friskies in whale blubber. And I said, "Ooga Shuga Mushka," which means the love in my heart is a burning. And she said, "Shuga Mushka Nostra," and that means, "Back up, buddy, you're melting the eyes." I went back home and I told my daddy about this maiden fair and how I felt I would like to melt the icicles in her hair.

0: When you were born, the white man and the Eskimo, well, they were having a lot of wild parties together. And an Eskimo named Pie-Eye, that's right, son, a pie-eyed Eskimo, froze my little boy and made an icicle out of him. So I stole you to get even. I was gonna make a fudgesicle out of you. But I raised you like you were my very own. And I've loved you like the cold-blooded little Eskimo that you are. So you see, son, you can never rub noses with Umshakni. No, it's not because she's your sister. But son, Umshakni has got the coldest nose in Alaska. And that's why I've always said, Ooksugmoogie, mushy doggy, oh, Ooksugmoogie,
1: hey. I mean, son, don't go near the west. Ben Colder there with a parody of Rex Allen's Don't Go Near the Indians, and that one's called Don't Go Near the Eskimos. Plainfield, Vermont and Rehoboth Beach, Delaware, you got your ears locked on the oldies time machine. Dickie Goodman had quite a few novelty records in the 60s, and he used brief clips of popular records to answer comedic questions. Here's Dickie Goodman with On Campus.
2: This is Walter Funkheit on the campus of Fun City College, where a slight difference of opinion seems to be taking place between the students and the local authorities, who say... With me is Mr. Happiness, Mayor Daley of Chicago. Mr. Mayor, what do you see here today?
3: Hair. Long, beautiful hair.
2: The student leader is replying to Mayor Daley.
4: Thank you, baby.
2: We switch you now to the White House in Washington. The president has a statement to make to the students.
5: It's your thing. Do what you wanna do.
2: This is Walter Funkheit back on campus. One of the students has an important question.
6: Where's the playground, Susie?
2: Governor Wallace has come up from Alabama for a few laughs. Governor, what do you see taking place here?
7: I see the moon rising.
2: A student has something to say to Governor Wallace.
8: To know you is to love. Switch
2: you again to Washington, where we hear Vice President Agnew finishing his speech. This is Walter Funkheit back on campus again. The tension is mounting. Here is Adam Clayton Powell. Mr. Powell, what is it you really want?
9: I don't want nobody. Give me nothing.
2: There's Hubie Humphrey. What seems to be the trouble?
10: I've been hurt.
2: Mayor Lindsay and the city council have come to Fun City College at their own expense to say something of momentous importance.
11: This is the dawning of the age of Aquarius.
2: Together in the throng are Governor Regan and Rap Brown. Governor, where did you two first meet?
12: The ghetto.
2: Mr. Brown, how does a controversy like this usually end?
13: Only the strong survive.
2: This is Walter Funkheit signing off with the playing of my theme song.
14: Hello, this is Duncan Holmes in Fredericksburg, Texas, and you are listening to the Oldies Time Machine with Steve Summers.
15: All right, everybody on the floor, stand by. Senator Bobby, Senator McKinley, just a word before we go into the record. Remember, this has got to be a smash, you two guys together, so shake hands and come out singing.
16: I'm just mad about Saffron. A Saffron mad about me. I'm just mad about Saffron. She's just crazy about me. They call me Mellow Yellow.
15: Quite rightly, yeah.
16: They call me Mellow Yellow.
15: Quite rightly, Senator, yes.
16: They call me Mellow Yellow.
15: Is that it, guys?
17: That's your part.
15: That's my part.
17: Right. That's it, sir.
16: I'm just mad about 14. 14's mad about me.
15: Well, I like 72 myself, Senator.
16: I'm just
17: quiet, Senator.
16: Mad about 14. She's just insistent about me. They call me Mellow Yellow. yellow.
10: Quite rightly, yes.
16: They call me mellow yellow.
10: Quite rightly, yeah. This does not they sound right, guys.
15: Senator, this is the way we rehearsed it, and I wish you'd do it. Would you please? Just quite rightly.
10: Listen, if I don't get more than quite rightly, I do respect the senior senator. Senator. I don't understand this.
15: Senator, it's a bipartisan song, and we're trying to give the Republican senator his just due. We don't want to make a political fight here.
10: Well, I don't understand what mellow yellow means either. That doesn't thrill me either.
15: Senator, it's his song. All we want from you is quite rightly.
10: You mean not even a bodio do or a doobie doobie doo?
15: No, Senator, just quite rightly.
16: Trickle banana.
10: What is this electrical? I don't understand it.
15: Senator, those are the words of the song. It's an English song.
16: Electrical banana.
10: That doesn't sound like English to me.
16: Has to be the very next phase. They call me mellow yellow. They call me.
15: Senator, this is your part with the quite rightly.
10: Quite rightly, yes.
16: They call me mellow yellow.
10: I bet they do, yes. Doing this over and
15: this
10: over
15: is
10: again.
15: It, Senator. This is the whole song.
16: Saffron's mad about
10: it doesn't sound
16: me.
10: Right to me at all. It's just saffron and 14. I don't understand this.
16: Saffron.
15: Senator, you shouldn't complain about someone else's song. It's not good for your image in the business.
10: Well, it's not good for his either. I heard this song.
1: I'm sure we can all get a grin out of that one. Senator Bobby and Senator McKinley with Mellow Yellow on the Oldies Time Machine. Occidental California and Bellows Falls, Vermont. Hold on for the ride as the Oldies Time Machine takes you back with a novelty tune special. The Motown Memories up next, right after this.
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1: 100 Proof Aged in Soul was a funk soul group formed in Detroit, Michigan in 1969. Assembled by the Motown songwriting team Holland Dozer Holland, they were signed to Hot Wax Records and went on to release several hit singles between 1969 and 1972. The biggest of these being Somebody's Been Sleeping, which reached number 8 on the Billboard Hot 100 and sold over a million copies. You might even think of this as a novelty tune, as it was inspired by the classic children's story, The Three Little Bears. Here's 100 Proof Aged in Soul with this week's Motown Memory.

wind was howling, the weather was cold. Lord, it must have been 40 below zero. All of a sudden, King at Great Wonder Dog stopped dead in his track. Give out a mighty sniff, start sniffing all around her, cause he knew. He knew that Dirty Dan was behind the next snowdrift. And Sergeant Brett would say, on King, on your great husky, and that great husky would say, Sergeant Brett would say, get him on, say, sick him, say, tam him, that big dog just tear through that snow, them teeth burned, them ears back, that tail stacking straight up there, just a shaking his head from side to side and breathing fine. He'd say,

0: name.
1: That's Crazy Ray Stevens with Sergeant Preston of the Yukon, as requested by Sam in Toronto. The Oldies Time Machine is heard on great community radio stations like KAKU, Kahului, Hawaii, Surf 97.3, Flagler Beach, Florida, WXHR, Hillman, Michigan, and WKNH, Keene, New Hampshire.
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1: One of the elements that make a song a novelty is nonsense lyrics, and there were quite a few songs that employed them during the rock and roll era. The Edsels got their name from the Ford Edsel that was supposed to be the next big thing in cars, but never worked out that way. But the doo-wop group The Edsels had a hit in 1961 that utilized nonsense lyrics. The song was first recorded in 1958, but was released with the incorrect title. Then 3 years later, it was released again, this time with a correct title, and those crazy lyrics really caught on. From Campbell, Ohio, here's the Edsels and their only hit, Rama Lama Ding Dong.

0: Go Go Radio Moscow by Nikita the K was a novelty record created by Ed Lubunsky, a musician and jingle writer from Buffalo, New York. Despite it being a great novelty record that I remember hearing on the radio, it missed the top 100, but I still love it.
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0: Hey, frozen face. 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
0: 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The

0: Soul Brothers, the Havana Brass, and for you Red Squares, Lester Lennon out in the parking lot, and me, of course, Nikita the K, and all us Radio Moscow wise guys.
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0: The breakout record of the week, already number one.

Bailey Island, Maine, and Florence, Oregon, you're in orbit with the Oldies Time Machine. The Hollywood Argyles recorded Alley Oop in 1960, and it hit number one on the Billboard Hot 100. It was produced by Gary S. Paxton. There actually were no Hollywood Argyles. The song consisted of Paxton and some studio musicians who received a small one-time fee to record the song.

0: What's happening? He's too much. 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Hi-yo, dinosaur. 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Get 'em, man. Like Hipsville.
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1: Throughout rock and roll history, there have been

Instrumentals that have been inspired by TV commercials. One of the most memorable instrumentals was based on a commercial for Alka-Seltzer. Plop, plop, fizz, fizz. Oh, what a relief it is. Remember? And that interesting music behind the ad became the basis of one of the biggest hits of 1965. The record was recorded by the T-Bones, but in fact, the T-Bones really did not exist. They were studio musicians who belonged to a group of elite LA musicians who played behind a great number of rock and roll hits that we all know and love. The title of their hit based on the commercial was No Matter What Shape Your Stomach's In. It definitely is a novelty as far as I'm concerned, and this week's Instrumental Nugget.

It's time for the radio station music survey feature. WDOT 1400 Burlington, Vermont was a station that I listened to when I made the trip from Montpelier to the Queen City in the mid-1960s. Checking the WDOT Hit Wave Survey for September 17, 1966, the jocks on WDOT were playing a novelty song by Roger Miller. It was one of Roger's lesser-known sides, but logged in at number 22 on the WDOT survey, which many teens picked up at Bailey's Music Rooms. It was "My Uncle Used to Love Me, But She Died."

0: Ladies and gentlemen, Elvis has not left the building. 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
1: In keeping with this week's theme of novelty tunes, the selection will be taken from the 1961 movie Blue Hawaii. Ito Eats is a comical song whose lyrics and music was written by Sid Tepper and Roy Bennett for the movie. The first recording of the song was done by Elvis Presley and the Jordanaires on March 22, 1961, but was not released until October 20, 1961. At age 26, and in his eighth movie, his voice was strong and at its peak, even for a song that was as out of place as this one. The song was also included on a bootleg album by an individual simply known as Richard and was called Elvis's Greatest Shift. The album cover showed Presley in his casket and Nipper the RCA logo dog vomiting into a gramophone. Naturally, the song did not chart, except as part of the movie soundtrack album, which was certified 3x platinum. And now it is time for me to thank those who make it possible for me to do my small part on this program. Steve Summers for believing in me and helping me along. Sam Ward for his posting of the show and advice. My military brethren, and the fans out there in Radio Land. So join me in our Wayback Time Machine as the King tells us how Ito eats on the Oldies Time Machine.

0: This is Wyatt Cushing from St. Augustine, Florida, visiting the Oldies Time Machine Studios and reminding you that Steve Summers excels at taking you back.
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11: 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Barn Hills is the home of the Maryland crab cakes and other seafood. 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And their website is barnhills.com. They also have event space available on their upstairs deck and the bar area, which is available to rent for special catered events. Barnhills Cafe, Bar and Grill. 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
0: 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They also have 31 different flavors of homemade style ice cream too. 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They are new to Flagler Beach and they would really like to meet you. If you want to cool off from a hot day at the beach with something cold and tasty, they're located at 209 South 2nd Street in Flagler Beach, right next door to the Compass Hotel. Oh yeah, they make affogato. Do you know what affogato is? It's ice cream with a shot of espresso. And yes, it is that good. If you have any questions about their cool and refreshing drinks, ices, or ice creams, they are there Sunday to Thursday, 12:30 to 7:30, Friday and Saturday, 12:30 to 9. They can be reached at 386-338-3072. That's 386-338-3072. They look forward to helping you enjoy something really good. Uncle Louie G's Authentic Italian Ice from New York. 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
2: 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Edwin Starr stops by with a Motown memory. We'll listen to a song played in 1967 on WDOT Burlington, Vermont, number 11, but yet it never made the national charts. 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I'll also recall watching the show for the first time. This and all the fun I can cram into less than an hour. Let's kick off this musical journey with

0: Oh, yes, we're wheeling and dealing with the Dan Lears. That was the B-side of their first single, One Summer Night. Then something from the Ten Commandments before that, Dick and Dee Dee, Thou Shall Not Steal. We started things off with a number one from the Buckinghams, a group from Chicago from 1967, and Kind of a Drag. Pillinville, New York, and Clay, West Virginia, you're in orbit with the Oldies Time Machine. 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
0: Tommy Rowe was born and raised in Atlanta, Georgia, where he attended Brown High School and participated in a band. Greatly influenced by the sounds of the late Buddy Holly, Tommy developed a unique style that, combined with his all-American, clean-cut image, made him a popular musical performer throughout the 1960s. In late 1969, Tommy had a record out that did very well, titled Jam Up and Jelly Tight. The follow-up did not fare as well, but took off a bit after Tommy performed it on Dick Clark's American Bandstand show on April 11, 1970. It reached number 50 nationally and made the top 20 in St. Louis, as well as making a respectable showing in other locations. Here's Stir It Up and Serve It, this week's Lindy's tune.

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1: 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I got the Everly Brothers from
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0: We're digging deeper and deeper for those golden oldie nuggets on the oldies time machine.
1: Oh yes, I dug deep for this one. The Poor were a garage rock band from Los Angeles. She Got the Time and She's Got the Changes bubbled under the Hot 100 in April of 1967. The song went to number 27 at WFMU.

0: This is Wyatt Cushing, now in Belleville, Ohio. And even though I've moved, I still rely on Steve Summers for my weekly dose of oldies.
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2: North Walpole, New Hampshire and Florence, Massachusetts, I got your weekly dose of oldies right here on the Oldies Time Machine. 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

0: Here's this week's Motown Memory on the Oldies Time Machine with Steve Summers.
1: Edwin Starr was born Charles Hatcher in Tennessee, but he was raised in Cleveland, Ohio. In 1957, he formed a doo-wop group called the Future Tones, and in the 60s, he moved to Detroit and recorded as a solo artist for the small Rick Tick record label, a label that Berry Gordy eventually purchased. Starr's first release on Rick Tick proved to be a big success, reaching number 21 on the pop charts and number 8 on the R&B charts in late summer 1965. The song's title was inspired by James Bond movies that were popular at the time. Here's Edwin Starr and Agent Double O Soul, this week's Motown.

0: digging deeper and deeper for those golden oldie nuggets on the oldies time machine.
1: Here I go, hobbling down that yellow brick road. This is a rare one for you. The group is called The Lemonade Charade, and this song was number 11 the week of September 30th, 1967 on WDOT in Burlington, yet it never became a national hit.

I always liked this song from 1977. Gene Cotton was born in Columbus, Ohio, but now he's a resident of Leaper's Fork, Tennessee. You got me running.

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1: The Dolphins were from Cincinnati, Ohio. The group consisted of Carl Edmondson, Paul Singleton, and Marv Lockhart. Studio time was reserved at King Records, where their original song was recorded. The song had a pleasing melody and caught the attention of Harry Carlson, founder of Fraternity Records. The song received strong airplay on several Ohio radio stations, reaching number 5 on WCOL Columbus and number 1 on WSAI Cincinnati. It became a number 69 national hit on December 19, 1964. Here's Hey Da Da Dow. Crazy lyrics. Crazy title. It's by the Dolphins. It's this week's doo-wop song.

0: The instrumental nugget is up and coming, but I'd like to thank Owen for that liner that he did for you and remind you that that was Sandy Shaw, Tell the Boys. It was a number two hit on Radio London at Sea back in March of 1967.
1: Here's the instrumental nugget of the week on the Oldies Time Machine with Steve Summers.
0: The Four Seasons are widely considered America's most successful group, but yet the group recorded under more different names than any other group. In November 1965, yet another name was added, The Wonder Who, when Frankie Valli decided to go even higher with his falsetto voice on a Bob Dylan song, Don't Think Twice. It was just a joke on Frankie's part, but an executive at Philips Records liked it, so the song was issued under the name The Wonder Who. The results, a big hit. But what was going to go on the B-side of the record? For the B-side of Don't Think Twice, songwriter Bob Gaudio wrote a nice bouncy instrumental. The instrumental was titled Sassy, and it's this week's instrumental nugget.

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1: 1969.
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Archie Bell and the Drells and Showdown on the Oldies Time Machine. Time for the radio station survey song. If you grew up in the 50s, you probably remember Howdy Doody. When I grew up in Montpelier, Vermont, our family didn't even own a television set when I was very young. So I was invited to go next door to where an older neighbor lived, Mrs. Bigglestone. She owned a black and white television, and several neighborhood kids would crowd around the TV set. At the time, there were only a couple of TV stations broadcasting to Vermont. One was WCAX in Burlington. As youngsters, we enjoyed seeing Buffalo Bob, Clarabelle the Clown, and the other characters. Anyway, I'm telling you this story in a roundabout way to introduce a song by a one-hit wonder group called The Peanut Gallery. They were a studio group fronted by Tommy Nolan, and the only hit they ever had arrived in the summer of 71. It was a number 62 national hit, but reached number 8 in Chicago on the WLS Hit Parade survey dated June 21st, 1971. Here's Do You Know What Time It Is? By Peanut Gallery, as heard on WLS. Yeah.

0: Ladies and gentlemen, Elvis has not left the building. Time for the Elvis Moment with Howard Groves on the Oldies Time Machine.
1: Once again, it's time for us to take a trip back in time with the King of Rock and Roll on the Oldies Time Machine. I'm Howard Groves, and I will be your guide on this edition of your Elvis Moment. The selection for this week is a slow song with almost a lullaby-like quality to it. Sandcastles is a song written by Herb Goldberg and David Hess and recorded for the 1965 movie Paradise Hawaiian Style. This particular song was not featured in the movie, but it was later released as a bonus track on the album celebrating the movie. Once again, I would like to say if you have a favorite song of the King, please drop a line to Steve Summers on his webpage, and I will see that your request is taken care of. And now, as is my usual custom, I would like to dedicate this part of the program to my military brethren, the fans of the King, and to our ever-growing family of radio stations that carry our program. Thank you, everyone. Now, it is time to climb into our Wayback Time Machine and hear a slow song by the King called Sandcastles on.

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It's almost time to go. Thanks for all those emails from Hillman, Michigan. Great that you're listening up there. We also heard from Alabama, Cindy in Alabama. She says she likes those old TV commercials. Here you go, Cindy.

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2: As you crest today's modern bridge and gaze at our ocean, do you ever wonder how the early settlers crossed what is today's intracoastal waterway? Museum photos show a ferry crossing the canal in 1915 that was built by George Moody. It was large enough to fit two cars end to end, and they also constructed a corduroy road of palm logs laid transversely over the miry ground of the marshy area to what is now Central Avenue. The ferry was pulled across the canal by ropes and then brought back to the west side for others to use. When its operator wasn't around, A.V. Wickline would take folks over on the ferry for free. Sometimes it would be left beachside, and young George Wickline would have to swim the canal to bring the ferry back. Tune in again soon to hear about the 1920s original turnstile bridge and the 1951 drawbridge, both featured in photos at your local museum.
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Open a nice cold Bud Light, oh hero of the high note. You sing to the beat of a different drum, because the one in your ear is clearly broken. Mr. Karaoke King of the Mountain. 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

80s USA with Kim Wilde. I'm Susie Cruz. We've got the best of the 80s, and this song was the first and only time Yes went to number one in the U.S. Here's Owner of a Lonely Heart.

80s USA with Patrice Rushen. I'm Susie Cruz with the best of the 80s. Southern Cross was the name of the boat that Stephen Stills was sailing for the video of this song. And of course, it's the name of the song. This is Crosby, Stills, and Nash.

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1: In the eyes of a ranger, the unsuspecting stranger had better know the truth of wrong from right.

80s USA with Phil Collins. I'm Susie Cruz, got the best of the 80s. This song peaked at number 3 for 3 weeks in 1983 and was kept out of the top spot by Say It Isn't So by Hall & Oates and Say Say Say by Paul McCartney. 80s USA with Phil Collins. I'm Susie Cruz, got the best of the 80s. This song peaked at number 3 for 3 weeks in 1983 and was kept out of the top spot by Say It Isn't So by Hall & Oates and Say Say Say by Paul McCartney and Michael Jackson. Here's Duran Duran.

Beach Boys on 80s USA. I'm Susie Cruz. Got the best of the 80s. This is the first and biggest hit for Frankie and the Knockouts from 1981. Here's Sweetheart.

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1: Mr. In the Car Nose Picker.
0: For you, the daily commute isn't simply a drive to the office. It's a hands-on exploration deep into your schnoz.
1: I'm going in now.
0: With pinpoint accuracy and sheer determination, you dig for boogers like miners dig for gold.
1: Hit the jackpot.
0: And why do you do it? 'Cause the windows are up and you think we can't see you. We can.
1: How you doing?
0: So crack open an ice cold Bud Light, oh nabber of the nose nugget. We'd like to shake your hand, but you'll have to wash it first.
1: Mr. In the Car Nose Picker.
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5: 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I'm Susie Cruz with the best of the 80s. On the way, Don Henley, Earth, Wind & Fire. Right now, the Greg Kin Band, the breakup song.

80s USA with Gloria Estefan and the Miami Sound Machine. I'm Susie Cruz with the best of the 80s. This is Don Henley with Bruce Hornsby on piano, The Last Worthless Evening.

0: 80s USA with Culture Club. I'm Susie Cruz. We've got the best of the 80s. In 1983, this was number 6 adult contemporary and number 18 pop. Eric Clapton, I've Got a Rock and Roll Heart.
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0: Mix USA with Tom Petty and the Heartbreakers. I'm Susie Cruz. On the way, Donny Iris, Billy Joel, and Hall & Oates.
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5: Incredible Cinderella story. This unknown comes out of nowhere to lead the pack. Bad Augusta. He's on his final hole. He's got a beautiful backswing.
6: Dad! Oh, he got all of that one. 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The crowd is just on his feet here. He's a Cinderella boy. Tears in his eyes, I guess, as he lines up this last shot. He's got about 195 yards left, and looks like he's got about an 8 iron.
5: This crowd has gone deadly silent. Cinderella story, out of nowhere, a former greenskeeper now about to become the Masters champion.
6: It looks like I'm a wreck. It's in the hole! It's in the hole!
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0: Hi, folks. This is Big Bob, and welcome to the Memory Lane Show. Today, I'll take you back to those treasured moments in time when life was much simpler. So sit back, relax, reminisce, and enjoy as I play the tunes that will never die. Let's get started.
1: Oh, yeah, baby. We're going to get started and close out 2016 and welcome 2017 with open arms. Hey, before I go any further and we start off with this rock out in the rocking in the new year, I'd like to formally send a big, bad thank you out to Count Macula, Casey Kasem, Phil Lynn, and last but certainly not least, brother Steve Jarrett, for the super job they did on Memory Lane's Christmas Eve show. Was that show terrific or what? Give them a big round of applause. I'm so fortunate to have professional presenters like Steve and Phil broadcast the show in my absence. Hey, thanks a bunch, guys. Let me ask you something. Is there anything better, or is there any better way, I should say, to ring in the new year than playing rock and roll music? I'll help you out. Not. If you like those oldies but goodies, then turn those speakers up for this show. I will rock in the new year with songs that have rock and roll in the title, and they are sung by some terrific artists. We'll also have on this date in rock and roll history, hey, a big thanks goes out to my good friend Ray at StreamingOldies.com for providing all the data, which will spotlight such artists as Aerosmith, Guess Who, The Beach Boys, that's right, the boys from Hawthorne, California, and many more. Let's see what else we got here. Other segments on today's show, we'll have requests and dedications. And a little bit later on, I'll tell you how all that could be done. Let's see what else here. We'll have Rate the Record, Comparison Cover Song segment, this week's One Hit Wonder, Double Decker, our Vault Song, and you'll learn what the song, what the number one song was on this very date back in 1964. And of course, we'll have the internationally famous Rock Out in the show. Also, on a very, very sad note, we had one artist enter rock and roll heaven this week. I'll tell you about him later in the show. So if your folks are tuned in at one of the terrific affiliate sites, or if you're right here in the chat room, you're going to want to stick around. Now, speaking of our chat room, you're probably wondering how you can join in the fun like the rest of the folks here. Very simple. 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That's memorylaneshow, all one word, .com/chat. Now, Tony, you're a good friend of mine. 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This is because we have this brand new chat room that we love, sponsored by addonchat.com. Chris D gives us the privilege of working with it and playing with it every Saturday during the show. And you, too, can have that same excitement by getting a great chat room. Just get on over to addonchat.com, download Chris D's recent version number 10, and did I say it was free? Yeah, I forgot. It's free. That's right. And it's uncrippled like for about 3 or 4 weeks, and then you have to register it, which you should, because that's the way Chris D keeps on implementing new features with the chat room. Now, here's a special end-of-the-year deal for you. If you have any problems with the chat room, one of the super moderators there, Grego, who's an affiliate of Memory Lane over at allyourschat.com, he'll be sure to roll up his sleeves and give you a hand with your problem, because he's done that many times for me, and you will have zero problems. Yeah, I mean, literally type in memorylaneshow, all one word, .com. Okay, folks, here we are, the last day of 2016, and many of you may be going to a New Year's Eve party later today to bring in 2017. So today's Memory Lane show can be considered kind of like your warm-up for this evening's festivities as we feature songs with rock and roll in the title. Now, come on, folks. Is there any better way to bring in 2017 than listening to those oldies but goodies? I think not. So turn your speakers up, put on those white Bobby socks, and get ready to rock and roll. Take it away, Bill Haley.

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1: Hey, I have a lot of questions, but the wizard only has one question for you.

I know one thing for sure. If you want to ring in the new year with songs that have rock and roll in the title, we should learn first about rock and roll music. So here it goes. Now, first we add a little guitar and then some bass. And when it's all over, we have music that will make you feel all right and make you want to dance all night long. But hey, I'll let the Archies explain the rest to you.

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1: Where we play those hits that will never, ever die, and we got them today, ladies and gentlemen, that's for sure. And you know, it's one-hit wonder time. Why do you know that? Well, if you tune in every week about this time, we play a song that's a one-hit wonder. Now, with that said, in June of 1969, a rock group from New York had this track make its debut on Billboard's Hot 100 Singles chart. Cat Mother and the All Night Newsboys song was produced by Jimi Hendrix and would reach the number 21 slot. The tune was unique, using medleys of other great oldies hits, and it is this week's one-hit wonder.

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1: Okay, join me in wishing a happy birthday to Tom Hamilton, bass guitar with Aerosmith, as he reaches number 65 on this date in rock and roll history. Now, back in June of 1975, this track, which Hamilton co-wrote with Steven Tyler, would make his debut on Billboard's Hot 100 Singles chart. The song is a statement about doing your own thing without letting others bring you down. Kind of like me. Yeah.

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0: Hi, everybody. This is Dave from Oldies Radio 1620 with this reminder. 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
1: Or like our good friend Tony D in the chat room says, that Bobby Day's tweet, it's way before its time it was talking about Twitter. Anyway, we got a request in from DJ Swing and Shaz and Jill. Tune in to Memory Lane over at St. Perron Radio. They have a dedication to everyone tuning into the show today and wishing all the best for everyone in 2017. We really had a tough year 2016, and we wish that 2017 will be better for everybody. And you can't have anything more better than when you're featuring Jerry Lee Lewis.

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0: 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Got to tell this world that you might,
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2: 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Yes, indeed, it does. 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
1: Yeah, Rhea, I got a little story for you. This summer I had the opportunity to take the old Corvette out in some Mustang pull up next to me at a light. They figured that they want to do a little twisting and shouting with the old vet. Well, let me make a long story short. I still got part of his front bumper I carry around in my tailpipe. Hey, you want some real rock and roll music? Well, let's have Memory Lane stroll back to 1958 as we rock in the new year with songs that have rock and roll in the title today. Danny and the Juniors debuted this number 19 gem. This song tells you, in no uncertain terms, rock and roll's definitely here to stay.

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1: Please join me in wishing a special happy birthday to Mr. Burton Cummings, keyboards and lead singer for 10 years with the Guess Who, as he turned 69 years young on this date in rock and roll history. In July of 1970, the Winnipeg, Manitoba, Canada group had this track enter Billboard's Hot 100 Singles chart. The tune would peak at the number 17 slot after charting for a whopping 11 weeks.

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1: I believe someone typed this song in the chat room a little bit earlier. Well, here it is. And I hope everyone is enjoying today's playlist as we rock in the new year with songs that have rock and roll in the title. One of my favorite groups brings us to our next song. ELO had this track make his debut on Billboard's Hot 100 Singles chart in June of 1983. It would reach the number 19 slot, and it tells the story of why rock and roll is king.

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I'm Lynn White from RadioForLife.net. 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
13: This is your local announcer speaking, and talk about a shock. 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
14: Deckard, a vault song, instrumental hit of the week, and rate the record. Earlier in the show, I told you this particular artist hit my unbelievable category. I'll share the artist's name with you, and maybe you can put two and two together. His name, and everybody should know this, Neil Sedaka. After having all those hits that charted on the Hot 100, I found a tune that did not chart. We'll share it with you a little bit later on. And then we'll have the Seeger Fix that'll morph right into the internationally famous Rock Out. But anyway, while you're listening to these tunes that'll never die, these blasts from the past, these oldies but goodies, you can always surf on over to the main website, memorylaneshow.com. And there you will find all of the affiliates of Memory Lane. They're sporting a logo of sorts. The game plan is you click on their logo, you visit their website and check out their programming schedule, kind of peruse the area and see if there's something there you like, which you can bookmark it for yourself and then later revisit the site and listen to that particular show. But while you're there, you can send them a little contact email and tell them to keep up the great job. You know, these folks for years, and well, 15 years or 14 years that Memory Lane's been around, They are hardworking, sincere, dedicated people. I, for one, appreciate them much and like the opportunity to give them an attaboy and attagirl every chance I get. Now, speaking of attaboy and attagirls, how about one going out to Zeno Radio? Those folks make it possible for you to tune into the live Memory Lane show with your mobile device simply by dialing 605-472-9037. That's 605-472-9037. Give it some time. Even if the lady says you're not, this guy is not connected, you know I'm connected because you can hear me. And there's something wrong over there. But and then this way here, you can get in your mobile device and go routes of town. Go shopping if you have to, food market or bank or whatever. And the object here is you won't miss a beat. And now for the comparison cover segment part of the show, as suggested by my good friend Dave in Southern California. Hey, Audrey, can you help us out?
15: I will now prepare systems for comparison. Double-decker covers. The same song will be sung by different artists. Take it away, Bob.

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0: We've been a proud affiliate of Big Bob's Memory Lane Show since our launch in 2017. 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
2: Gonna sure try, Michael. Gonna sure try. This week's comparison covers of the song Good Morning, Little Schoolgirl, they sounded a little different and were both covers in their own right. And yet, neither tune hit the charts. You don't see that very often anyway. The first version was by Steppenwolf in 1964, back when he was known as John K. and the Sparrow. The second version was performed by the very recognizable voice of Rod Stewart. How about that, eh? This next song was also requested by Mike over at the MCBVI Radio. He's from, Royal Oak, Michigan, nearby Sterling Heights. Thank you, Mike. Let's get back to today's theme of songs with stop in the title. Edwin Starr was born in Nashville, Tennessee and raised in Cleveland, Ohio. And in 1966, he had this track make it on the illustrious Hot 100 and later peak at number 48.

0: Hi, this is Matty C from www.merseyradio.co.uk, and I just want to say, keep on rocking the Big Bob's Merry Lane Show. 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
1: Okay, let's get a request dedication in while we got some breaking some time here. This one comes in all the way from Morden, Manitoba, Canada. Our good friend Wayne out there wants to dedicate this BTO, Bachman Turner Overdrive, 1974 number 12 hit, to Sarah down in Austin, Texas. That's a long way to go, Austin, Texas, to Manitoba. Wow. Hey, Sarah, I hope you have yours on, hon. You didn't ask for it, but this is for you.

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1: And why should you listen? I got the answer. Don't worry about it. I take you back in time, allow you to reminisce about those good old days. That song that was playing on that AM radio. You think, what were you doing? Hey, maybe you're at the submarine races. I don't know. In 1966, on this date in rock and roll history, Gary Leeds of the Walker Brothers is abducted by British students raising money for charity. He is later released unharmed. Rumors have it the abduction was the inspiration for this tune.

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1: Continue with my playlist featuring songs with Stop in the title. I turn to Gene Chandler from the next track. Back in 1965, the Chicago, Illinois native had this track make its debut on the Hot 100 and later peak at number 18.

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1: In 1974, on this date in rock and roll history, Jefferson Airplane changes their name to Jefferson Starship. The new lineup includes Paul Kantner, Grace Slick, drummer Johnny Barbata, David Freeberg, Peter Knoten, Craigie Chikaka, 56-year-old violinist Papa John Creech. That's the last time I do that. This is the first charted tune under their new name, and what a hit it was.

0: Well, hello there. I am Beach Baby from Ocean Waves Radio, and I'm listening to Big Bob's Memory Lane Show on Big Bob's Memory Lane Show. He's the best surfer dude I know. I never thought that it would
1: end. Best surfer dude she knows. Beach Baby, you know it, man. You know it. Anyway, coming up momentarily is Rate the Record, so hang in there. But first, folks, the date is March 19th, the year 1968. Exactly 54 years ago today, Dawson, Georgia native Otis Redding had this track become a chart topper on the Hot 100 on its way to a gold record.

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0: 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Or if you have a Twitter account, you can tweet me at memory_lane. And after the top of the hour, I'll give you the results to determine if this song should have been a hit or not. It's now time for the RTR tune of this week. It happens to be from one of my favorite artists, Neil Sedaka, which also happens to enter my unbelievable category. Now, Sedaka was best known for hits like Old Carol, Calendar Girl, Happy Birthday, Sweet 16, and of course his 1962 chart topper, Breaking Up Is Hard to Do. And that's just to name a few. However, as I was digging real deep, I found a track that did not hit the Hot 100 when it stalled at number 107. In 1964, the Brooklyn, New York native released a track that failed to chart. Was it in the lyrics, music, or perhaps both that the general public did not like? Well, maybe by conducting a vote, we can learn why. Here's Neil Sedaka singing The Closest Thing to Heaven. Oh, by the way, some people say this song is about Hamtramck.

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1: Okay, the tune you just heard is this week's Rate the Record by one and only Neil Sedaka, The Closest Thing to Heaven. Sound like a tune for Hamtramck. Anyway, get your votes in. We'll leave the polls open for, well after the top of the hour, about 5 minutes after the top of the hour. And at that time, we'll shut the lights off, lock the doors, gather the votes in, shove them into Big Bertha, and have her spit out the results that we will share with the entire universe. How about a request dedication? This request comes in from Doc G over at Hamilton Radio Station, an affiliate of Memory Lane in New Jersey. He'd like to dedicate this 1964 number 18 hit by the Drifters to Terry King from Terry King's Drifters. How about that? I hope Terry's got his ears on. Thank you very much, Doc G.

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1: I hope everyone is enjoying today's playlist as I feature tunes with the word stop in the title. In 1978, Montreal, Quebec native Gino Vannelli had this song get listed on the prestigious Hot 100 and later would peak at number 4. Folks, here's a great tune to ask that special someone in your life for a dance. Go ahead. Don't be shy.

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1: Okay, don't touch them players because we still have more of the show coming at you. That's right. More of our theme today with the word stop in the title of the song. More of Memory Lane's Honest Date in Rock and Roll History. This hour, we're going to have to start off with the instrumental hit of the week. We'll have the results for Rake the Record, Double Decker coming up, the Vault song coming up, and of course, the internationally famous Rock Out prefaced by the Seeger Fix tune. 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Hey, I got an idea, though, while you're listening to these blasts from the past, these flashback tunes. You can always surf on over to the main website, memorylaneshow.com. 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
11: Hey, I like that hat, man. 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

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We feature the smoothest soft rock from the late 70s and early 80s, and I'm proud to play it. My name is Captain Adam, and I'm so glad you're here to enjoy the Yacht Rock lifestyle. 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

The Yacht That Rocks. This is Yacht Rock Radio, and we are just days away now from the Michael McDonald, Patti LaBelle cruise. It sets sail April 10th out of Miami. There might be some cabins available if you'd like to get on board with The Godfather. Just search out Michael McDonald, Patti LaBelle cruise, and you won't be on your own. It's Michael and Patti on my own on Yacht Rock Radio.

Michael Jackson fans, don't forget about that Michael Jackson Thriller 40th anniversary documentary. It was on Showtime. Now it's streaming on Paramount Plus. A lot of Toto references in the documentary. The members of Toto were pretty much the backing band on almost every song on that album. We'll get some Toto on later in the show, but for now, it's Michael Jackson with a song we prefer to call Yacht With You on Yacht Rock Radio.

Kenny Loggins with his old pal Stevie Nicks. Whenever I call you friend on Yacht Rock Radio. Now, while Fleetwood Mac isn't exactly Yacht Rock, Stevie Nicks has dipped her toe in the Yacht Rock universe. We just heard her with Kenny there. I've got another duet with Stevie Nicks that's going to be on today's Five Fave. Little hint for you. And if you'd like to hear your five favorite songs on the Yacht Rock Radio Five Fave, send your list in, use email, won't you? Adam@yachtrockradio.com. And coming up, we'll get to that Toto. We've got some player for you with player concert information. Plus, the Yacht Rock song of the day is around the corner. Stay with us. This is Yacht Rock Radio with Patrice Rushen now. This is Forget Me Nots. And you'll recognize it as the song Will Smith used with some Will Smith lyrics for the Men in Black theme song. This is the original from Patrice Rushen.

This is Yacht Rock Radio, and it is now time for the Yacht Rock Song of the Day. As you may know by now, there are a lot of Yacht Rock arguments and debates. What is yacht? What is not? What is yacht? And we think that some of the Yacht Rock still sounds okay on the boat. Like this one from The Spinners and Dionne Warwick. It's a little too old from 1974 and a little too Motown. Then Came You from The Spinners and Dionne Warwick.

classic yacht that softly rocks Yacht Rock Radio. And before Toto released Africa, founding member guitarist Steve Lukather said if it reached number one, he would run down the middle of Hollywood Boulevard naked. Well, it did reach number one, and I'm not sure if he ever made good on his statement. But man, I hope he did, because I don't want to see that now.

Top 10 hit there from Player, the follow-up to Baby Come Back. That was This Time I'm In It for Love from 1978. And we're going to be at a concert featuring Peter Beckett from Player on April 27th. It's Yacht Rock Radio presents Ambrosia. Peter Beckett from Player, John Ford Coley, and Walter Egan at the Bergen PAC Performing Arts Center in Englewood, New Jersey. I can't wait for this show. I'll be on stage. We'll be throwing out Yacht Rock Radio t-shirts. You can find info on this show on our website, yachtrockradio.com. You'll see the image right at the top of the homepage. And we'll get some England Dan and John Ford Coley on soon, and a tribute to Eric Carmen also on the way. Stay with us. This is Yacht Rock Radio. And you know what? In honor of that concert we just talked about with Peter Beckett from Player, John Ford Coley, and Walter Egan, let's do some Ambrosia, the headliner from the show. This is a deep cut, Holding On To Yesterday from Ambrosia on Yacht Rock Radio.

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10: 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And it's not just smooth, it's jazzy and funky and bouncy, with high in-studio production value and a good chance that somehow Michael McDonald appeared on the song. Now, I don't think Michael's voice is featured in this song from Christopher Cross, but he might have been in studio working the cheese fondue when they recorded Never Be the Same. 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

There's a new album out from Firefall. It's called Friends and Family 2. It is their second album of cover songs, including their versions of songs from Stephen Stills, Fleetwood Mac, Buffalo Springfield, and more. And that would make a great Father's Day gift.

0: Yacht Rock Radio birthday alert. Dan Hill, the genius behind the song Sometimes When We Touch, turned 71 years old this past week. Happy birthday, Dan Hill. And his song inspired the title of a soft rock documentary called Sometimes When We Touch. It's streaming now on, I believe, Paramount. And Lauren Lazen, the director, spoke about the title of the documentary.
1: The full title is Sometimes When We Touch, The Rain, Ruin, and Resurrection of Soft Rock. So we go through how people loved it in the 70s, rebelled against it in the 80s, and then its unbelievable resurrection and popularity today in the forms of yacht rock and sampling for hip-hop music.
2: You ask

RB on YRR. I'm Captain Adam, and I'm pretty fired up for an event that's coming up in July. It's called Yacht Rock Detroit. We'll have plenty of yacht rock and plenty of boats in LRB on YRR. I'm Captain Adam, and I'm pretty fired up for an event that's coming up in July. It's called Yacht Rock Detroit. We'll have plenty of yacht rock and plenty of boats in one of the most iconic

12. The headliner is Lou Gramm, the original voice of Foreigner. So we're turning Detroit Rock City into Detroit Yacht City. And that's coming up on July 12th as Yacht Rock Radio presents Yacht Rock Detroit. 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With Hall & Oates, Doobie Brothers coming up. But first, I want to get deep into the waters of Yacht Rock with this classic cut from Larry Carlton. This is Room 335 on Yacht Rock Radio.

You're on board with Yacht Rock Radio, and recently Daryl Hall of Hall & Oates said that his voice has changed over the years and that he's now got the singing voice that he's always wanted. He said, quote, "Well, with age and maturity, my voice has mellowed and kind of opened up in a way," end quote. So if you've seen Daryl Hall perform recently and have noticed a change in his voice, let us know about it. Post your thoughts on our socials at Yacht Rock Radio anywhere you look.

Yacht Rock Radio, the smooth tunes from the late 70s and early 80s. But not every smooth soft rock song from the late 70s and early 80s is yacht rock. And that brings us to the Yacht Rock song of the day, a song that is not yacht, it is nyacht. From 1980, this is Pure Pop from Paul McCartney, and a song that inspired John Lennon to get back in the studio. So without this one, maybe we never have Just Like Starting Over, Watching the Wheels, or Woman from Lennon's 1980 solo effort. This is Paul McCartney, recorded in 1979. It hit number one in 1980. It's coming up. It's not Yacht Rock, but it's on Yacht Rock Radio.

Sir Paul. Coming up, the Yacht Rock Song of the Day. My name is Captain Adam. So glad you're here with me. Sailing the smooth seas of Yacht Rock, and we need to welcome some new friends in Alamogordo, New Mexico. Our newest affiliate to carry this radio program is 107.9 Cool FM. And we appreciate you climbing aboard and bringing the Yacht Rock lifestyle to Alamogordo in New Mexico. Classic Hits 107.9 Cool FM, welcome aboard. With arguably the most popular song of the entire decade of the 1980s coming up, and we've got the statistics to prove it. Stay with us. This is Yacht Rock Radio. With the messiah of Yacht Rock now, Kenny Loggins, the beard gives it away. This is I Gotta Try.

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1: Today on Marine Science Minute with Florida Sea Grant. Restoration aquaculture. Aquaculture as a food production system has been around for thousands of years. In the past few decades, aquaculture, or the farming of aquatic organisms, has been gaining momentum as a tool to restore impacted species and habitats. Ecological restoration, especially when done underwater, is a tricky business, and the priority should always be to reduce impacts and conserve existing species and habitats. However, in a state like Florida, with almost 22 million residents and over 130 million annual visitors, impacts to coastal areas are unavoidable. Florida Sea Grant supports restoration aquaculture research on a wide variety of marine life that has been impacted by human activity. For information about this and other coastal topics, contact your county extension office or visit Florida Sea Grant at flseagrant.org.
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5: Spare me the routine, Ventura. I know you're working the snowflake case. May I suggest you yield to the experts on this one? We'll find the porpoise.
6: Whew. 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Of course, that might not do any good. 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It's a dolphin that's been taken. The common harbor porpoise has an abrupt snout, pointed teeth, and a triangular thoracic fin, while the bottlenose dolphin, or Tursiop truncatus, has an elongated beak, round cone-shaped teeth, and a serrated dorsal appendage. I'm sure you already knew that. That's what turns me on about you. Your attention to detail.
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7: Welcome to 60s USA. I'm Susie Cruz, kicking off 10 in a row. We've got a double play from Marvin Gaye, CCR. Right now, the

60s USA with the Happenings. I'm Susie Cruz, playing the greatest hits of the 60s, and we're in the middle of 10 in a row. This is CCR from the album of the same name. It's Green River.

a double play. That is Marvin Gaye and Too Busy Thinking About My Baby. Before that, we had You're All I Need to Get By. I'm Susie Cruz, and we are still in the middle of 10 in a row. Little Rosie Hamlin was only 15 years old when she recorded this on a two-track machine. Rosie and the Originals with Angel Baby.

60s USA with the Beatles. I'm Susie Cruz playing the greatest hits of the 60s. And here's another one from our one-hit wonder files. These are the Capitals with Cool Jerk.

0: 60s USA, digging a little deeper for that one, The Hollies, and Look Through Any Window. I'm Susie Cruz, playing the greatest hits of the 60s and about to kick off another 10 in a row with The Turtles, Elvis, and The Temptations.
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2: 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Republican candidates in key Senate races are putting distance between themselves and the president. Donald Trump's response to soaring fuel costs, pressing for an end to the Iran war and immediate economic relief as inflation concerns intensify ahead of the midterms. And the cyber criminal organization Shiny Hunters claimed Tuesday it breached FBI systems and stole sensitive personal information belonging to all the Bureau's employees and applicants. And the NASDAQ notched a record high close on Tuesday, lifted by Micron Technology and other AI-related stocks, while the S&P 500 hovered just below a record high as oil prices traded around $100 per barrel. And President Donald Trump has signed a commission permanently making Secretary of State Marco Rubio the National Security Advisor, ending his service in the role on an acting basis. And California sued the Trump administration Tuesday, block a deal reimbursing energy developer Invenergy more than $111 million to abandon an offshore wind lease, intensifying a fight over President Donald Trump's effort to redirect energy investments towards natural gas. This is your 97.3 FM News Minute. Have a great day, everyone.
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4: Hey everybody, it's Josh the Walrus here from Surf 97.3 FM with yet another ocean fun fact. Did you know that the Pacific Ocean is the world's largest body of water? Its area covers at least one-third of the total surface area of the entire planet. It's also home to some 25,000 islands. Pretty cool. My friends, this is Josh the Walrus with your ocean fun fact.
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2: It's Wednesday. My beautiful bride is here at my side. Hello, Heidi.
1: Hello, John.
2: How's it going over there?
1: Really good. How about you?
2: It's going good. I got stuff to do. I got all this mess to clean up, but I'll get around to it. I am also excited to visit with a guest, Amelia Eve. She's in a new movie called Insidious, Out of the Further. It's like a scary movie. It's a series, that, like what they call franchise, or they've had several Insidious movies. So it's the latest. It's out now. I'm going to chat with her all about that. This time of year, we get the scary movies as we get close to Halloween. So,
1: oh, yeah. They're my favorite. I love them. Say,
2: she likes those. We watched one the other day. It's called
1: Triangle.
2: It wasn't
1: really scary. It was weird.
2: Yeah, it was. I thought that it was going to be scary, but it was more odd than scary. And it wasn't new. That was an older movie. So... But I was like, I've never seen this. It was kind of weird. Anyway, I'm going to chat with her about this one, Insidious, Out of the Further. That's coming up in a bit.

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0: Now with today's reason to party, here's my beautiful bride, Heidi Small. What do you have for me, Heidi?
1: Today is the first day of autumn.
0: Oh, that's nice.
1: So, yeah, means we're getting closer to winter, which I don't like, but yeah. I do love autumn, and
0: I
1: have the 20 best fall cocktails that you can make to enjoy this season, and I've forwarded those on to you.
0: Nice. Very nice. Well, I will put a link to those drinks in the show notes for today at johnandheidishow.com.
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7: 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Oh yeah, they make off a affogato. 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It's ice cream with a shot of espresso. And yes, it is that good. If you have any questions about their cool and refreshing drinks, ices, or ice creams, they are there Sunday to Thursday, 12:30 to 7:30, Friday and Saturday, 12:30 to 9. They can be reached at 386-338-3072. That's 386-338-3072. They look forward to helping you enjoy something really good. Uncle Louis G's Authentic Italian Ice from New York. 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
0: Twitter.com/surf973. Now, surveys and studies and such, with pumpkin spice season heating up or cooling down, or however you want to say that, a new analysis from 14 seasonal drinks from Starbucks to Costa in the UK found 10 of them contain more than 30 grams of sugar. That's roughly the amount of Britain's daily guide for sugar. In the U.S., the daily guide is 50 grams. Wait a minute. So theirs is how many? 30 grams, and ours is 50 grams. Huh. The biggest offender wasn't even the pumpkin spice. Costa's maple hazel hot chocolate had 456 calories and 54 grams of sugar, 13 teaspoons. Starbucks pumpkin spice frappuccino came in at 368 calories, 47 grams of sugar. Whoa. The lightest option, by the way, was an iced pumpkin spice latte at 192 calories. So, yes, fall has officially arrived, and your coffee cup and your calorie count is here.
2: Yikes.
0: So I'm not a fan of that stuff, so I'm glad to know that I'm not a fan, because if I was, I'd probably be drinking it even though it's not good for me.
2: I don't drink it.
0: Yeah. Surveys and studies and such on the John and Heidi Show.

0: I'll never forget the day the stranger come into town. He rode on a big white horse, and there was something strange about him. Can I help you, mister?
1: Yeah, I'm looking for Pat Quinn.
0: Oh, well, Pat's not here right now.
1: Well, where is he, old-timer?
0: Well, he's at the beach. That's why they call his show Pat Quinn at the Beach.
1: Well, I reckon I'll just head that way.
0: Oh, excuse me, you don't reckon to ride that horse all the way to Myrtle Beach, do you?
1: Yeah, you've made my day.
2: Well, will the stranger ride to Myrtle Beach to find Pat Quinn? And will this hawk ever stop flying around the studio? Keep it here on Pat Quinn at the Beach.
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0: Twitter.com/surf973. Now, big screen, little screen, the volume of reality TV production in Los Angeles has been falling over the last 5 years. The situation is set to worsen as one of the biggest music competitions is leaving the city. American Idol is moving from Los Angeles to Atlanta. The ABC show is moving production for season 25, which premieres in the new year. One of the main reasons, by the way, is Georgia is offering a huge tax credit for unscripted and reality productions. And if they're spending at least $500,000 in the state, and they're like, yeah, we're absolutely spending that much. Mm-hmm. So they're like, well, we'll go to Atlanta.
1: And, you know, California.
0: Yeah, they
1: got to turn things
0: stuff
1: around fast.
0: And Netflix has announced a limited series that I know is going to be very, very popular. It's called The Murder of JonBenet Ramsey. It's going to premiere in December. They are going to release a first look photo of the folks that are working on this.
1: I remember all of this like it was yesterday.
0: It explores the unsolved murder of a young lady by the name of JonBenet, who passed away back in 1996. So the whole thing
1: was quite bizarre. Big honking deal.
0: Yeah, very, very bizarre. That is Big Screen, Little Screen on the John and Heidi Show.
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From This Day in Music, where we look at musical events from the past 50 years. On this day, September the 23rd, 1969, the Northern Star newspaper of Northern Illinois University ran a story claiming that Paul McCartney had been killed in a car crash in 1966 and had been replaced by a lookalike. Russell Gibb of WKNR-FM in Detroit picked up on the claim and the story went worldwide. By late October 1969, the hoax was so well entrenched that McCartney came out as conclusion at his Scottish farm to deny the story. When McCartney was asked to comment by a reporter visiting Macca's farm, he replied, "Do I look dead? I'm as fit as a fiddle." In 1974, Robbie McIntosh, founder member of the Average White Band, died of a heroin overdose at a Hollywood party after he inhaled a white powder thought to be cocaine but was actually pure heroin. Average White Band scored the number one single Pick Up the Pieces, which was nominated for a Grammy Award in 1975. In 1980, Bob Marley collapsed on stage during a concert at the Stanley Theatre in Pennsylvania. Marley had collapsed in New York Central Park while jogging 2 days before and was told to immediately cancel the US leg of the tour, but flew to Pittsburgh to perform one final performance. This was the last time Marley ever appeared on stage performing. He died of cancer in May 1981. In 2001, Kylie Minogue started a 5-week run at number one on the UK singles chart with Can't Get You Out of My Head. The Australian singer's sixth number one was written and produced by Kathy Dennis and former Mudd guitarist Rob Davis, for which the pair won an Ivor Novello Award for the most performed song of the year. The single also charted at number one in 40 other countries. And born on this day in 1930, Ray Charles, singer-songwriter, who had the 1962 UK and US number one single I Can't Stop Loving You, plus over 30 other US top 40 singles. Charles died on the 10th of June 2004, aged 73. 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
1: As students gear up for the new school year, Palm Coast is reminding families to brush up on e-bike safety and local riding rules. With more kids traveling on neighborhood streets and trails, understanding the city's e-bike ordinance, along with safe riding habits like wearing helmets, staying alert, and avoiding modified illegal bikes is essential to keeping everyone safe. Parents are encouraged to inspect their child's e-bike and review the rules together. Let's go back to school safe and keep it that way on those e-bikes and our roadways and sidewalks. Thank you.

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2: Heidi, did you know that ocean tides are caused mainly by the moon's gravity? 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
2: So interesting stuff. We don't know everything, but now we know this.

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4: 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And tomorrow, Drug Court convenes for Circuit Judge Don Nichols. 10 a.m., Courtroom 401 at the Flagler County Courthouse. That's the Kim C. Hammond Justice Center, 1769 East Moody Boulevard in Bunnell. 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And tomorrow, the Flagler Beach United Methodist Church Food Pantry will be open from 9:30 a.m. to noon, located at 1500 South Daytona Avenue in Flagler Beach. If you'd like to donate blood, the Big Red Bus will be in town. They'll be at Aldi's at 645 Palm Coast Parkway in Palm Coast, 10 a.m. to 5. 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I'm Captain Kirk with your local Flagler County calendar. 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

0: Wednesday forecast, variably cloudy, breezy day, spotty showers in the afternoon, high of 84. A northeast wind's around 5 knots, east 2 feet, high tide 5:54, sunset 7:43. Clear this evening, low 76. Thursday, partly sunny, spotty showers again, a little cooler, high of 83. For Friday, sun, high of 80. 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Here on the Mighty Surf, right now you're doing with John and Heidi. 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
1: Time now for the joke of the day with my beautiful bride, Heidi Small. What you got for me there, Heidi?
2: I have a couple.
1: Okay. That means that one of them is a sticker, at least.
2: Or both.
1: Okay.
2: What did the fish say when he swam into a wall?
1: I have no idea.
2: Damn.
1: Thank you, Heidi.
2: Did you hear about the guy who invented the knock-knock joke?
1: I did not.
2: He won the Nobel Prize.
1: The Nobel. Good stuff, Heidi. Good stuff.
2: Yeah, oh, yes. They were.
1: Which one
2: was the
1: stinker?
2: That was gold. They, like I said, both.
1: Okay.
2: Both were pretty bad.
1: Yeah, they were pretty interesting. All right. That is your joke of the day on the John and Heidi Show.

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1: Oh, yeah?
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5: Paul McCartney and Wings.
6: When the Beatles broke up back in 1970, all four of them wasted no time going to their own solo projects. Paul McCartney released his first solo album, simply titled McCartney, back in early 1970. His follow-up release was in 1971, and it was entitled Ram, and it was credited by Paul and Linda McCartney. It was during this time that Paul was realizing a permanent band was inevitable. Wings was formed back in 1971, featuring Paul on bass, Linda on keyboards, and former Moody Blues member Denny Lane on guitar, and Danny Sywell on drums. Wild Life was the first album release under this first incarnation of Wings. Henry McCullough, formerly of the Grease Band, joined Wings shortly thereafter. The band's second album, Red Rose Speedway, was released in 1973 and contained four hit singles, My Love, Hi Hi Hi, Mary Had a Little Lamb, and Give Ireland Back to the Irish, which was banned by the BBC. My Love was Wings' first number one record in the U.S. and also hit the U.K. top 10. McCullough and Sywell left Wings. In 1973, the remaining three Wings members traveled to Nigeria to record Band on the Run. This would be Wings' biggest hit to that time. It featured three U.S. top 10 hits, Helen Wheels, Jet, and the number one single, title track. Guitarist Jimmy McCulloch joined Wings, as well as drummer Jeff Britton. In 1975, Venus and Mars was released, and all of a sudden Britton was out of Wings and was replaced by Joe English. This set the stage for the 1976 album Wings at the Speed of Sound. Now, Paul McCartney and Wings were considered one of the top acts of the decade. This album marked a real democracy, for it featured all members of the band actively writing, singing lead, and creatively contributing heavily in many aspects of the album. The singles Silly Love Songs and Let 'Em In were the album highlights. That same year, the band embarked on a worldwide tour that was heavily publicized and heavily successful. In 1977, Mall of Kintyre was released and became up to that point the biggest selling single in Britain. Wings would release London Town in 1978 and then Back to the Egg in 1979. One of the last big hits for Paul McCartney and Wings was back in 1980, when they hit number one with a live version of the song Coming Up. In 1981, Denny Lane left the band and McCartney disbanded Wings. The legacy of the band is mixed, but it's generally favorable. Paul McCartney's so-called other band was an obvious success. The memberships always change, but the core has always been Paul and Linda McCartney and Denny Lane from beginning to end. Here's a song from the Band on the Run album from early 1974. It's Jet, as we present Paul McCartney and Wings on the Classic Artist Spotlight.

0: And that is our Classic Artist Spotlight. I'm Larry Ravenswood, engineer Daryl Jurgensen. Thank you very much for listening.
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2: 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Lead is a toxic metal that causes many negative health effects, especially in children. Disturbing materials containing lead-based paint may release lead dust into the air. If you suspect that debris in your home is contaminated with such paint, seek help from public health authorities or specially trained contractors from the U.S. Environmental Protection Agency.
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0: 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Time now for the scoop of the day. 16% of people say they drink alcohol often or very often. 16%. So that's pretty wild. And there's probably some that do, but they didn't admit it in the survey. So when you think about that, that's pretty wild. And take a listen to this. And just like that, getting buried in a blizzard sounds like a career opportunity in New York City. New Yorkers can now get paid up to, are you ready for this? Up to $45 an hour to shovel snow. Yeah.
1: Wow.
0: The mayor of the city of New York says the city has raised the emergency snow shoveling rate to $30 an hour. And that jumps to $45 an hour after a 40-hour work week. So that is up from $19.14 last winter. More than 7,800 people have signed up. They were signed up last year to help clear 135,000 crosswalks, 34,000 bus stops, and 29,000 fire hydrants during the record snowfall last year. This year, the registration is starting earlier. The pay is going up, and workers will get paid a four-hour orientation. Applicants must be at least 18 or older, legally authorized to work in the United States, and physically able to handle tough winter conditions. So for anybody that's going, hey, I love shoveling snow and I'd like to get paid a lot, I've got a link. It's nyc.gov/snowemployee. But that is not something I would like to do. I mean, that's a lot of money to get paid to do it, but I still have no interest, not even a little bit. That is your scoop of the day on the John and Heidi Show.

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0: 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Barn Hills is the home of the Maryland crab cakes and other seafood. 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
5: Excited to visit with a very lovely and talented Amelia Eve. She's got a new project out right now. It's called Insidious, Out of the Further. And let's chat a little bit, first of all, about this movie and the role that you get to play in this movie, Amelia.
6: Yeah. So this film is the sixth in the franchise of the Insidious movies. But to be honest, I don't think you have to have watched all of the movies in order to be able to watch this one. I think it sort of stands alone somewhat, too. It definitely takes some of the beautiful aspects of the other movies and brings them forward. But it's ultimately about a young mother who is raising her daughter in the house that she grew up in that has got some pretty terrifying memories in it. And she learns that she has this ability to be able to travel into another realm, which is called the Further. Not only does she learn she has the ability to travel there, but she can also bring things back, which poses some challenges, let's say.
5: And this movie, when it hit big screens, it actually bumped Spider-Man out of the top spot. That's got to make you feel really good. Again, it's called Insidious: Out of the Further. And the thing that's really cool, it hasn't even hit streaming yet. That's coming real soon. And as soon as it hits streaming, it's going to blow up even bigger, and it's going to be an even bigger success. So that's got to make you feel really good.
6: I mean, I hope so. I hope so. We, like, even from reading this script, I was so in love with it. The storyline is so rich and so beautiful, and there's such a gorgeous metaphor in there about being a parent and trying to do better for the next generation and always slightly messing it up a little bit and carrying your traumas with you. And I think that that's relatable to anyone, even if you don't like horror. And I think so many people that I've experienced thus far, having watched it, that don't like horror, have enjoyed it the most because it has so much more to it.
5: Yeah.
6: I think it's a very beautiful representation of being a human, which is, very cool.
5: Absolutely. Very cool. And again, it's out right now. It's in theaters right now, and it's doing well right now. And this time of year, I know a lot of people, they kind of like to, you know, get into the scary movies because we're getting close to Halloween and it's, you know, this whole season. Every year it feels like it starts a little sooner, by the way. I mean, Halloween, I feel like it started. Yeah. I start seeing Halloween stuff in stores like a month ago. So people are in the mood. People are ready to go. It's like pumpkin spice stuff this time of year. It's just everywhere. And I think you guys capitalized on that with this new movie.
6: Hopefully. I think... Yeah, I think it would be a wonderful one to watch during Halloween, especially with a big group. I think there's something so wonderful about watching horror specifically with a big group of friends, because not only does the film itself make you jump, you then have your friends screaming preemptively that makes you jump, and then it just becomes this whole absurd communal experience. Do you know what I mean?
5: And this is not your first time in this genre. You've done very well with, like, The Haunting of Bly Manor. And when you're out and you get a chance to visit with people, are those the movies people talk about, the scary movies? Because you've got some of those, but you've got other things too. What are the ones that people speak to you about the most?
6: For the most part, it's The Haunting, obviously up until now. When I'm in America, some people recognize from Leopard Skin or The Blind, because they're a bit more, I think they were released more heavily in America as opposed to in the UK. But yeah, it's been Jamie. Jamie from The Haunting of Bly Manor, she really opened doors for me in a huge way, and I'm forever grateful to her and the fans that love her, which is very special.
5: Absolutely. And do you feel that maybe that was one of the reasons that they tapped you for Insidious, because Jamie did so well for you?
6: Well, I know that they had a very big casting net, but I do know that the lovely Mike Flanagan kind of put in a good word for me as well. But I think truly it was Jacob Chase, our director, who really, really fought for me. Jacob Chase and our casting director, Terry. Yeah, I think they were the main reason that I got this, in honesty, because I put my heart into it, and I think they recognized that, and they wanted someone who really cared, really, really cared, didn't just want the clout, I guess. I feel more passionate about the character than anything else.
5: Well, they made the right choice, and I think you've done a phenomenal job. And thank you so much for taking a little time to chat with us about it today.
6: Thank you so much. My absolute pleasure.
5: Again, it's in theaters right now, Insidious: Out of the Further. I've got a link to the trailer in the show notes for today at johnandheidishow.com.

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0: Time now for the movie quote of the day. And I'm pretty sure I hit the mother load of the easiest quotes in the world.
1: Okay.
0: From 1984. I'll be back.
1: That was Terminator.
0: Yeah, the Terminator.
1: Even though that's not one I've ever seen, I know that line.
0: You've never seen the movie?
1: I don't like action movies.
0: It's not really an action movie, is it?
1: What is it?
0: It's a sci-fi movie. But
1: I don't like sci-fi either.
0: Yeah. Well, it's not a musical. I know you don't like
1: those. I don't like musicals either.
0: How funny would it be, Terminator the musical? Oh, now I kind of want to see somebody do that. That is your movie quote of the day on the John and Heidi Show.
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0: 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He just is motivating artistically. He's my best friend, but a lot of people know him as Keyboard Cat.
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1: Got some more information about Pez for you, which I absolutely adore.
0: I know you do.
1: They used to sell Pez in metal tins, and then they started to drive home the point that that was a candy as a smoking cessation aid in a dispenser that was shaped like a cigarette lighter.
0: Yeah.
1: The first Pez dispenser in the lighter style debuted at the Vienna Trade Fair in 1949. It held 12 Pez candy bricks, same as the head topper dispensers that would arrive later.
0: Hmm.
1: So originally they were little lighter dispensers okay. to help people with smoking.
0: Yeah.
1: The whole head, the candy cartoon things didn't come until much later.
0: Okay.
1: And Pez is an abbreviation of the German word for peppermint,
0: okay.
1: which is Pfefferminz.
0: Hmm.
1: Has the owner of the company took the first, middle, and last letters of the word to make the word Pez.
0: Well, there you go.
1: Isn't that fun?
0: That is very,
1: that is
0: very fun.
1: All news to me.
0: It's also news to me.

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1: We did get something, a gift, after the election.
2: September 23rd, 1952. Future President Richard Nixon uses what's then the new medium of television to make his case. Nixon, at the time the Republican candidate for vice president, denies charges that he used a secret campaign fund for his personal expenses. Instead, Nixon says the only gift that he had accepted was the family dog, whom his daughters named Checkers.
1: And you know, the kids, like all kids, love the dog. And I just want to say this right now, that regardless of what they say about it, we're going to keep it.
2: 63 B.C. Augustus Caesar, ancient Rome's first emperor and the grandnephew of Julius Caesar, is born Gaius Octavius in what's now Italy's capital. 1806. Explorers Meriwether Lewis and William Clark end their expedition to America's uncharted West. They return to St. Louis more than 2 years after setting out for the Pacific Northwest. 1939. Psychologist Sigmund Freud, the father of psychoanalysis, dies in London. He was 83. 1930.
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2: 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And 1949.
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2: Bruce Springsteen, the rock singer and songwriter known as The Boss, is born in Freehold, New Jersey. Today in History, September 23rd. Camille Bohannon, The Associated Press.
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5: Those other presets are totally unnecessary. Fun fact for you, Heidi.
6: What's that, John?
5: Chewing gum will boost your mental proficiency and is considered a better test aid than caffeine.
6: I have heard this.
5: Yeah.
6: From you,
5: cool.
6: I believe.
5: I probably told you one other time. Maybe I told you this, too. Fun fact for you, Heidi.
6: What's that, John?
5: Turtles and honeybees are both deaf.
6: I did not know that.
5: That's why
6: about either one of them.
5: That's why my pet turtle doesn't listen to me, apparently. Fun fact for you, Heidi.
6: What's that, John?
5: Bears have a favorite tree and will walk for miles to scratch their back on that specific tree.
6: Oh, how cute is that?
5: That's very cute. I like that. Another fun fact for you, Heidi.
6: What's that, John?
5: Coffee is most effective if consumed between 9:30 a.m. and 11:30 a.m.
6: Okay.
5: So that's when you should have your coffee breaks. I mean, a two-hour coffee break, though. Oh, you don't need to be... Okay,
6: you have to drink it the whole time.
5: And we'll do one more fun fact for you, Heidi.
6: What's that, John?
5: Coffee beans are not beans at all. They're actually fruit pits.
6: Oh.
5: So that's kind of cool, too. Several fun facts. Now you know. Thanks for listening to The John and Heidi Show.
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1: Your sunshine music station.
0: Time now for some weird news. CDs are having a moment, Heidi, because Gen Z has discovered that those little shiny discs are pretty cool. CD sales have jumped 16% the first half of this year alone.
1: Really? That's
0: 16.3
1: Everything
0: million.
1: Comes back around, man, yeah. Sooner or later.
0: Well, the more growth, that's more growth than vinyl had, by the way, which rose only 2.4%.
1: Wow.
0: And get this, 60% of Gen Z music fans say they mostly listen to music from the 1990s or earlier.
1: Yeah.
0: 60%.
1: Yeah.
0: That's a big percentage.
1: That's a huge percentage, but that was when music was the best. So.
0: Well, here's the thing. Music 5 years ago, that number was 18%. So music from back in the day hasn't changed, but apparently taste in the younger listeners, because they are apparently tired of streaming. They're tired of screens. They're tired of distractions. They're rediscovering the radical concept of putting in a CD and pushing play and listening to an entire album. Yeah, good times, good times. Several interesting things in that story. And I've got that whole thing in the show notes for today at johnandheidishow.com.
2: 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And the NAACP Flagler Branch's General Membership Meeting scheduled for 6 p.m. at the African American Cultural Society, located 4422 North U.S. Highway 1 in Palm Coast. 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Like to give blood, the Big Red Bus will be in town. It'll be at the Flagler County Sheriff's Office, 14 Palm Harbor Village Way in Palm Coast from 1 p.m. to 6 p.m. Can't make the bus? Like to book an appointment? Here's their website, oneblood.org/donate. I'm Captain Kirk for 97.3 FM Local Calendar. 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

I'm Captain Kirk with your local Flagler County calendar. Tomorrow, the Flagler Beach Commission meets at 5:30 p.m. City Hall at 105 South 2nd Street in Flagler Beach. And tomorrow, Drug Court convenes for Circuit Judge Don Nichols. 10 a.m., Courtroom 401 at the Flagler County Courthouse. That's the Kim C. Hammond Justice Center, 1769 East Moody Boulevard in Bunnell. Drug Court is open to the public. And tomorrow, the Flagler Beach United Methodist Church Food Pantry will be open from 9:30 a.m. to noon, located at 1500 South Daytona Avenue in Flagler Beach. If you'd like to donate blood, the Big Red Bus will be in town. They'll be at Aldi's at 645 Palm Coast Parkway in Palm Coast, 10 a.m. to 5. Miss the bus? Like to book an appointment?

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Here's the website, oneblood.org/donate. I'm Kevin Kirk with your local Flagler County calendar. Have a great day, everyone.

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1: 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Did you know that tiger sharks will eat anything? 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
2: Time now for the question of the day. This one is for you, Heidi. A survey found that cobwebs are the number one thing that tells guests that a home is dirty. What is number two? Cobwebs are number one. What is number two?
1: Dog poop on the floor.
2: No. Number two is not number two. The answer is furniture stains.
1: Oh.
2: So if you've got stains on your furniture, people assume that your house is dirty. So there you go. We just got rid of some chairs that had, they weren't like really bad, but for whatever reason, they were
1: actually, I cleaned them and they were spotless.
2: Oh, really?
1: Mm-hmm.
2: Okay. See, I didn't know
1: yep,
2: that.
1: They looked amazing when they
2: we got
1: left.
2: Different chairs. I come home and Heidi's, all the chairs were gone. I'm like, what's going on? She goes, I got different chairs. I'm like, okay. Thank you for keeping me in the loop. That is your question of the day on the John and Heidi Show.

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0: 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Time now for something special with Heidi Small. What do you have for me, Heidi?
1: So I have another phrase that is commonly used here and then the translation in other countries.
0: Oh, I like these. Yeah, this is fun.
1: In the United States, we say the squeaky wheel gets the grease.
0: You've heard that.
1: Yeah, We've all heard that.
0: Yep. Squeak, baby.
1: In Chinese, they say the crying baby gets the milk, which makes sense.
0: I like that type of thing. That's cool.
1: Japanese, the nail that stands out gets pounded down.
0: Okay. Huh.
1: Korean, the pointy stone meets the chisel.
0: Oh, wow. Yeah. Okay.
1: Dutch, tall trees catch loads of wind.
0: Oh, yeah.
1: And in Portuguese, he who does not cry does not get breastfed.
0: Oh, wow. Okay.
1: Yeah.
0: Well, those are all interesting.
1: Yeah, I love these.
0: I think they're very interesting
1: to hear what the other languages say.
0: Well, I am fascinated to know that you have even more.
1: I have three more days.
0: Only three?
1: Yeah.
0: Son of a gun. That is something special with Heidi Small.
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0: Time now for the list. Merriam-Webster just gave the English language a massive glow up, adding 1,400 new words and definitions. I think glow up is one of them, by the way. That's probably why they put that in.
1: Probably.
0: Proving that if enough people say something dumb, eventually it becomes a thing. New entries like looks maxing, vibe coding, meme coin, parasocial, cuffing season, Sunday scaries, Rick Roll, and Mandela effect have all hit the dictionary now. Yeah, it finally made the dictionary. They say the words make the cut when they're frequently used, they're widespread, and they're meaningful. So apparently our collective internet nonsense has now been apparently made official. Uncanny Valley also joins the club. I've never heard that one. That describes the creepy feeling when something looks almost but not quite human. All right. English is evolving faster than we can keep up. At this rate, OMG, that's a word now, needs to have its own entry. Here are some new words according to Merriam-Webster. You ready for these?
1: I'm ready.
0: Zennial.
1: Okay, which is?
0: I don't know.
1: Oh, we don't have definitions. We
0: no.
1: just have the words.
0: Yacht okay. rock. I've heard that.
1: Oh, yeah. Yacht rock.
0: California sober. So I'm not sober, but I'm California sober.
1: Okay.
0: Promposal. Superfood. Shapewear. And compute.
1: Okay.
0: How is compute not a word before?
1: I don't know how shapewear wasn't already in there either, because that's been used forever.
0: Well, it's all official. That is the list on the John and Heidi Show.

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15: 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Here are some public service announcements from the city of Flagler Beach. City of Flagler Beach wants to remind everyone not to throw trash and cigarette butts on the ground. Each dune crossover has two trash cans, and there are others at the parks in the busy downtown intersection. Flagler Beach is a gem. Help us preserve its luster with proper disposal of litter. Whether you live around here, part-time, or just on vacation, Flagler Beach ordinance requires your pet owners take responsibility for their pet's waste. Please remember to carry a bag when you're walking your dog and pick up after it. It's the right thing to do. Did you know that unlike neighboring cities, Flagler Beach allows dog walking on the beach? The dogs are not allowed in the area of the pier, but beginning at North 10th Street, dogs can be walked to the north, and at South 10th Street, dogs can be walked to the south. Please don't abuse this privilege by not picking up after your pet. Remember to bring a bag or take one from one of the handy dispensers at North 18th Street, North 10th Street, South 10th Street, South 16th Street, and South 18th Street. This is a community service reminder from the city of Flagler Beach and your friends at Surf 97.3.
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17: 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Republican candidates in key Senate races are putting distance between themselves and the President Donald Trump's response to soaring fuel costs, pressing for an end to the Iran war and immediate economic relief as inflation concerns intensify ahead of the midterms. And the cyber criminal organization Shiny Hunters claimed Tuesday it breached FBI systems and stole sensitive personal information belonging to all the Bureau's employees and applicants. And the NASDAQ notched a record high close on Tuesday, lifted by Micron Technology and other AI-related stocks, while the S&P 500 hovered just below a record high as oil prices traded around $100 per barrel. And President Donald Trump has signed a commission permanently making Secretary of State Marco Rubio the National Security Advisor, ending his service in the role on an acting basis. And California sued the Trump administration Tuesday, blocking a deal reimbursing energy developer Invernergy more than $111 million to abandon an offshore wind lease, intensifying a fight over President Donald Trump's effort to redirect energy investments towards natural gas. This is your 97.3 FM News Minute. Have a great day, everyone.
18: Wednesday forecast, variably cloudy, breezy day, spotty showers in the afternoon, high of 84. A northeast winds around 5 knots, east 2 feet, high tide 5:54, sunset 7:43. Clear this evening, low 76. Thursday, partly sunny, spotty showers again, a little cooler, high of 83. For Friday, sun, high of 80. 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
1: 1952, Hank Williams records Collage, Take These Chains from My Heart and Your Cheatin' Heart at Nashville's Castle Studio, Hank's final recording session. 1974, Elvis Presley goes on a vehicular shopping spree at Madison Cadillac in Memphis, buying 5 Cadillacs, one for himself, an Eldorado for Sonny West, and a Coupe de Ville for his uncle, Vester. But that's not all. The following January, Elvis bought 11 more Cadillacs, and in July 1975, he spent $140,000 to buy 14 Cadillacs for family, friends, and a bank teller who was a total stranger to Elvis. Elvis.
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8: You always like to wrap things up around here with good news, and I think this is good news. The firefighters have saved an unconscious dog that was found beneath a table, and they refuse to give up. The 6-year-old dog Milo is up and playing and doing well after firefighters rescued him from a burning home.
9: Aww.
8: And he's now good to go. Firefighters got to this home September 9th. They knew something, somebody might still be inside. A 911 caller reported hearing a dog barking from inside the home. That dog was Milo, and he was in serious danger. No people home. Firefighters had to get in there and put out a fire, but they also found this dog unconscious under a table surrounded by thick black smoke. They said we could barely see him. He was kind of just there, but we picked him up. We brought him outside. And you can realize just how limp he was when you're to get in there and put out a fire. But they also found this dog unconscious under a table surrounded by thick black smoke. They said we could barely see him. He was kind of just there. But we picked him up. We brought him outside. And you can realize just how limp he was when you're carrying him out.

0: But they were able to keep him, and you know, they kept working on him until they were able to get him alive and coughing and barking and good again. So I think that is fascinating. And I'm looking at this dog. It kind of looks like Lassie, covered in soot, sadly.
1: Wow.
0: But alive and ticking, which is good. I've got a link to the story in the show notes for today at johnandheidishow.com. Time to say goodbye, Heidi.
1: Goodbye, Heidi.
0: Goodbye, everybody. Have a great day. Thank you for listening to the John and Heidi Show.

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1: 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Did you know that among the five oceans, the Indian Ocean is actually the hottest? Its surface water can sometimes reach past 30 degrees Celsius. That's over 95 degrees Fahrenheit. That's a really, really hot ocean. 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
2: This is your 97.3 FM News Minute. Republican candidates in key Senate races are putting distance between themselves and the President. Donald Trump's response to soaring fuel costs, pressing for an end to the Iran war and immediate economic relief as inflation concerns intensify ahead of the midterms. And the cyber criminal organization Shiny Hunters claimed Tuesday it breached FBI systems and stole sensitive personal information belonging to all the Bureau's employees and applicants. And the NASDAQ notched a record high close on Tuesday, lifted by Micron Technology and other AI-related stocks, while the S&P 500 hovered just below a record high as oil prices traded around $100 per barrel. And President Donald Trump has signed a commission permanently making Secretary of State Marco Rubio the National Security Advisor, ending his service in the role on an acting basis. And California sued the Trump administration Tuesday, block a deal reimbursing energy developer Invenergy more than $111 million to abandon an offshore wind lease, intensifying a fight over President Donald Trump's effort to redirect energy investments towards natural gas. This is your 97.3 FM News Minute. Have a great day, everyone.
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4: We did get something, a gift, after the election.
5: September 23rd, 1952. Future President Richard Nixon uses what's then the new medium of television to make his case. Nixon, at the time, the Republican candidate for vice president, denies charges that he used a secret campaign fund for his personal expenses. Instead, Nixon says the only gift that he had accepted was the family dog, whom his daughters named Checkers.
4: And you know, the kids, like all kids, love the dog. And I just want to say this right now, that regardless of what they say about it, we're going to keep it.
5: 63 B.C. Augustus Caesar, ancient Rome's first emperor and the grandnephew of Julius Caesar, is born Gaius Octavius in what's now Italy's capital. 1806. Explorers Meriwether Lewis and William Clark end their expedition to America's uncharted West. They return to St. Louis more than 2 years after setting out for the Pacific Northwest. 1939. Psychologist Sigmund Freud, the father of psychoanalysis, dies in London. He was 83. 1930.
6: Just an old sweet song keeps Georgia on my mind.
5: Ray Charles, the singer and pianist who helped pioneer soul music, is born Ray Charles Robinson in Albany, Georgia. And 1949.
7: Come on up for the rise. Come on up, lay your hands in mine.
5: Bruce Springsteen, the rock singer and songwriter known as The Boss, is born in Freehold, New Jersey. Today in history, September 23rd. Camille Bohannon, The Associated Press.
1: Wednesday forecast, variably cloudy, breezy day, spotty showers in the afternoon, high of 84. A northeast winds around 5 knots, east 2 feet, high tide 5:54, sunset 7:43. Clear this evening, low 76. Thursday, partly sunny, spotty showers again, a little cooler, high of 83. For Friday, sun, high of 80. 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

0: this is Chuck Matthews on Greatest Hits USA. And coming up this weekend, we are going to answer the following questions. What song was written on an out-of-tune piano? Who got an idea while landing at an airport? And who had the number one record this week in 1978? Find out! Turn it up this weekend right here.
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6: Ted, while I agree that in time our band will be most triumphant, the truth is Wild Stallions will never be a super band until we have Eddie Van Halen on guitar.
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0: On December 16th, 2025, the Palm Coast City Council officially adopted an ordinance allowing residents to keep backyard chickens. This initiative supports the city's ongoing efforts to promote sustainability, encourage healthier lifestyles, and strengthen local food sourcing. Residents may keep up to 4 hens. Roosters are prohibited. Eligibility is limited to homesteaded single-family properties that are not part of an HOA, Homeowners Association. Rental properties are excluded unless the property owner provides written approval. This ordinance builds on the success of the backyard chicken pilot program launched on May 13, 2025, which allowed 50 residents to apply for permits to keep up to 4 chickens. For more information, please contact the City of Palm Coast. Thank you.
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2: 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If you'd like to donate blood, the Big Red Bus will be in town. They'll be at Aldi's at 645 Palm Coast Parkway in Palm Coast, 10 a.m. to 5. 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I'm Captain Kirk with your local Flagler County calendar. 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
2: This day in rock history for September 23rd. The Boss, Bruce Springsteen, was born on this day in 1949. In 1969, there were rumors that Paul McCartney was dead. Now, who is to blame for that rumor?
3: He's an American DJ, so you guys are to blame.
4: Yeah.
3: Not you personally, but... Now, the thing is, you know, I just laughed it off, but it was a little bit strange because people did start looking at me like...
4: Yeah.
3: Is it him or... A very good double.
4: Well, that was the idea. That was the other part of it, that there was a guy who looked like you taking your place.
3: No, well, this is him.
2: Glad that was a hoax, right? In 1970, the Allman Brothers released Ida Wild South. In 1978, Sammy Hagar meets Van Halen after an amazing and crazy stunt in which VH hires lookalikes to parachute into a stadium of 56,000 concertgoers in Anaheim Stadium. For Ultimate Classic Rock, I'm Zach Martin. 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
5: Wednesday forecast, variably cloudy, breezy day, spotty showers in the afternoon, high of 84. A northeast wind's around 5 knots, east 2 feet, high tide 5:54, sunset 7:43. Cleared this evening, low 76. Thursday, partly sunny, spotty showers again, a little cooler, high of 83. For Friday, sun, high of 80. 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
6: And now, coming to this theater, one of the most incredible stories of modern time. Zat. Invasion of the Walking Catfish. A crazed scientist, Dr. Leopold, is convinced he can turn humans into fish. He proves it by transforming himself into a horrible, revengeful, killer fish.
7: Lou, I thought you said that was a fresh water spring.
8: Yeah, I did. Why? Something matter?
7: There sure is. There's an extremely high content of radioactive material.
8: Yeah, well, what does that mean?
7: In your language, pollution.
6: He creates a new deadly radioactive substance and pollutes rivers and lakes. His goal? To pollute the entire universe. Fish grow giant size and attack all human life. An entire town goes berserk in a rampage of death and violence. No one is safe. Zat is a frightening experience. That tells it all. You won't want to miss Zat. Positively no one admitted during the last 15 minutes.
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0: This weekend, celebrating the anniversary of Google and the birthdays of folks like Randy Bachman. 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

0: 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Everyone is welcome at the Flagler Beach Democratic Club. 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

0: 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It was amazing. 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

0: This is a top to a, you know, what we use on stage, but it's very, very special because if you can see,
1: yeah,
0: the numbers all go to 11. Look, right across the board. 11, oh, 11,
1: and most of
0: 11,
1: and then amps go up to 10.
0: Exactly.
1: Does that mean it's louder? Is it any louder?
0: Well, it's one louder, isn't it? It's not 10. You see, most blokes, you know, be playing at 10. You're on 10 here, all the way up, all the way up,
1: yeah,
0: all the way up. You're on 10 on your guitar. Where can you go from there? Where?
1: I don't know.
0: Nowhere, exactly. What we do is if we need that extra push over the cliff, you know what we do?
1: Put it up to 11.
0: 11, exactly. One louder.
1: Why don't you just make 10 louder and make 10 be the top number and make that a little louder?
0: These go to 11.

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2: 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Republican candidates in key Senate races are putting distance between themselves and the President Donald Trump's response to soaring fuel costs, pressing for an end to the Iran war and immediate economic relief as inflation concerns intensify ahead of the midterms. And the cyber criminal organization Shiny Hunters claimed Tuesday it breached FBI systems and stole sensitive personal information belonging to all the Bureau's employees and applicants. And the NASDAQ notched a record high close on Tuesday, lifted by Micron Technology and other AI-related stocks, while the S&P 500 hovered just below a record high as oil prices traded around $100 per barrel. And President Donald Trump has signed a commission permanently making Secretary of State Marco Rubio the National Security Advisor, ending his service in the role on an acting basis. And California sued the Trump administration Tuesday, block a deal reimbursing energy developer Invenergy more than $111 million to abandon an offshore wind lease, intensifying a fight over President Donald Trump's effort to redirect energy investments towards natural gas. This is your 97.3 FM News Minute. Have a great day, everyone.
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4: 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September 23rd, 1949. Born in the USA on this day, The Boss, Bruce Springsteen. Bruce has sold more than 65 million albums in the United States and more than 120 million worldwide. His musical output and his legendary performances make Bruce one of the towering figures in rock and roll history. Happy birthday from your legions of fans, Bruce. September 24th, 1966. Jimi Hendrix touches down in London with manager Chaz Chandler on a flight from New York City. Jimmy arrives with only the clothes he was wearing. One of the first things he does after arriving in England is to legally change his name from James to Jimmy. September 25th, 1954. Elvis Presley's second single on Sun Records, Good Rockin' Tonight, is released. The Roy Brown song was first made popular in 1948 by Wynonie Harris. September 26, 1964. Roy Orbison began a three-week stay at number one on the U.S. singles chart with Oh Pretty Woman. September 27, 1986. Bob Dylan performs for Pope John Paul II at Bologna, Italy's World Eucharistic Congress. During the event, the Pope delivered an address to the young people of Bologna, in which he used Bob Dylan's song, Blowin' in the Wind, as a reference point. September 28, 2011, Tony Bennett becomes the oldest living person to top the U.S. album chart when the 85-year-old's Duets 2 album went to number one. The record was also his first U.S. number one in his 60-year career. The previous oldest performer to top the chart was Bob Dylan in 2009 with Together Through Life. At the time, he was 67 years old. September 29, 2002, American Idol winner Kelly Clarkson began a two-week stay at number one on the U.S. singles chart with A Moment Like This.

0: Wednesday forecast, variably cloudy, breezy day, spotty showers in the afternoon, high of 84. A northeast wind's around 5 knots, east 2 feet, high tide 5:54, sunset 7:43. Cleared this evening, low 76. Thursday, partly sunny, spotty showers again, a little cooler, high of 83. For Friday, sun, high of 80. 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
1: William H. Bonney. He killed 21 men.
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1: And he was just a kid. Billy the Kid.
2: You take this. My luck's running good.
1: Patrick F. Garrett. He was the most dangerous outlaw in the territory. So they made him sheriff.
4: It's pretty fair shooting for an old married man.
2: Just lucky, I guess. Oh,
1: Pat Garrett had just one friend.
5: Hey, Billy.
1: Billy the Kid. And just one job. Kill him. Now Sam Peckinpah, the director who unleashed the Wild Bunch, takes a hard new look at two old friends, Pat Garrett and Billy the Kid. They were legends in their own time.
2: Times have changed.
6: Times, maybe. Not me.
2: Get to it.
7: One, two, three, four, five, six.
8: I hope he gets away.
2: Well, he won't.
9: It's going to be a loose rope and a long drop.
7: Well, I aim to bring the kid in.
9: And I'm aiming to please him.
2: He'll track you down, Billy, and get you.
6: You know, this ain't no time of year to go looking for somebody.
8: I don't know where he went.
2: You gotta do better than that, Ruthie.
10: I got to the point where I don't do nothing for nobody unless there's a piece of gold attached to it.
6: Where is he?
8: Fort Sumner! Fort Sumner.
11: Where are we going anyway?
2: Fort Sumner.
10: Huh? I know where the kid's at. I'll tell you where he's at.
12: Old Pat ain't gonna like this.
1: James Coburn.
10: Bill!
1: Chris Christopherson.
10: Come on in, Pat.
1: Jason Robards. Slim Pickens. Catty Corrado. Jack Elam.
13: That be me, Sheriff.
1: Rita Coolidge. Chill Wills.
13: Yeah.
1: And introducing in his first dramatic motion picture performance,
14: Plums.
1: Recording star Bob Dylan.
14: They

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Yes, Lacey Vision, the kind of vision that gets you through the day like no other. One, two, three, have fun with

0: USA.
1: Hey, this is Chuck Matthews on Greatest Hits USA. And coming up this weekend, we are going to answer the following questions. What song was written on an out-of-tune piano? Who got an idea while landing at an airport? And who had the number one record this week in 1978? Find out! Turn it up this weekend right here.
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1: 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It's a beautiful sunny day on the Florida coast with no hurricanes in sight. So why are the streets flooded with seawater? Extreme high tides, or king tides, can occur during perigean spring tides, when the new or full moon is closest to Earth, and seasonal high water levels. 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

0: 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Good afternoon. It's DJ Surf and Vern once again rocking the tunes here at the Flagler Beach Pier. Surf's always up here at the Flagler Pier. Whether the waves are like awesome for surfing or they're just kind of like, you know, just kind of like tame, it doesn't matter because it's always beautiful here in Flagler Beach. Whether it's raining, snowing, chances are it's not going to snow, everybody, but even if it's just a sunny day or a rainy day or a windy day, it doesn't matter because it's always summertime on the Surf. Thanks for tuning in, everybody. Hopefully the music keeps you feeling like summer year round. Thanks, everybody.
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1: Hey, this is Chuck Matthews on Greatest Hits USA. And coming up this weekend, we are going to answer the following questions. What song was written on an out-of-tune piano? Who got an idea while landing at an airport? And who had the number one record this week in 1978? 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
3: I'm Captain Kirk with your local Flagler County calendar. Tomorrow, the Flagler Beach Commission meets at 5:30 p.m. City Hall at 105 South 2nd Street in Flagler Beach. And tomorrow, Drug Court convenes for Circuit Judge Don Nichols, 10 a.m., Courtroom 401 at the Flagler County Courthouse. That's the Kim C. Hammond Justice Center, 1769 East Moody Boulevard in Bunnell. 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And tomorrow, the Flagler Beach United Methodist Church Food Pantry will be open from 9:30 a.m. to noon, located at 1500 South Daytona Avenue in Flagler Beach. If you'd like to donate blood, the Big Red Bus will be in town. They'll be at Aldi's at 645 Palm Coast Parkway in Palm Coast, 10 a.m. to 5. Miss the bus? 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Here's the website, oneblood.org/donate. I'm Captain Kirk with your local Flagler County calendar. 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

from This Day in Music, where we look at musical events from the past 50 years. On this day, September the 23rd, 1969, the Northern Star newspaper of Northern Illinois University ran a story claiming that Paul McCartney had been killed in a car crash in 1966 and had been replaced by a lookalike. Russell Gibb of WKNR-FM in Detroit picked up on the claim and the story went worldwide. By late October 1969, the hoax was so well entrenched that McCartney came out as seclusion at his Scottish farm to deny the story. When McCartney was asked to comment by a reporter visiting Macca's farm, he replied, "Do I look dead? I'm as fit as a fiddle." In 1974, Robbie McIntosh, founder member of the Average White Band, died of a heroin overdose at a Hollywood party after he inhaled a white powder thought to be cocaine but was actually pure heroin. Average White Band scored the number one single, Pick Up the Pieces, which was nominated for a Grammy Award in 1975. In 1980, Bob Marley collapsed on stage during a concert at the Stanley Theatre in Pennsylvania. Marley had collapsed in New York Central Park while jogging 2 days before and was told to immediately cancel the US leg of the tour, but flew to Pittsburgh to perform one final performance. This was the last time Marley ever appeared on stage performing. He died of cancer in May 1981. In 2001, Kylie Minogue started a 5-week run at number one on the UK singles chart with Can't Get You Out of My Head. The Australian singer's sixth number one was written and produced by Kathy Dennis and former Mudd guitarist Rob Davis, for which the pair won an Ivor Novello Award for the most performed song of the year. The single also charted at number one in 40 other countries. And born on this day in 1930, Ray Charles, singer-songwriter, who had the 1962 UK and US number one single I Can't Stop Loving You, plus over 30 other US top 40 singles. Charles died on the 10th of June 2004, aged 73. More from This Day in Music at thisdaymusic.com.

Wednesday forecast, variably cloudy, breezy day, spotty showers in the afternoon, high of 84. A northeast winds around 5 knots, east 2 feet, high tide 5:54, sunset 7:43. Cleared this evening, low 76. Thursday, partly sunny, spotty showers again, a little cooler, high of 83. For Friday, sun, high of 80. 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
0: and
1: cob.
0: And that's yellow. Oh, man.
1: What time are you going to have it? I'll be over.
0: Right at 4:10 when I leave here. So you got to stay for
1: Rats.
0: Your show.
1: Rats.
0: Yeah. Sorry. I only have 3 ears and they're all mine.
1: Oh, well, that just about filled me up.
0: All right, man. 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

I'm all shook up. 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Good afternoon, it's DJ Surfin' Vern once again rocking the tunes here at the Flagler Beach Pier. Surf's always up here at the Flagler Pier. Whether the waves are like awesome for surfing or they're just kind of like, you know, just kind of like tame, it doesn't matter because it's always beautiful here in Flagler Beach. Whether it's raining, snowing, chances are it's not going to snow, everybody, but even if it's just a sunny day or a rainy day or a windy day, it doesn't matter because it's always summertime on the surf. Thanks for tuning in, everybody. Hopefully the music keeps you feeling like summer year round. Thanks, everybody.

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Thanks for being with me here today. Don't forget I'm here each and every weekday, Monday through Friday, from 1 to 4. And you're right here, right now with me on 97.3. Thanks, everybody.

0: I was thinking about purchasing a pool the other day, but then I thought, why bother? We've got a great big body of water right here at the Flagler Beach Pier. It's called the Atlantic Ocean. This is DJ Surfin' Vern, and thanks for tuning in.
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2: This is your 97.3 FM News Minute. Republican candidates in key Senate races are putting distance between themselves and the President Donald Trump's response to soaring fuel costs, pressing for an end to the Iran war and immediate economic relief as inflation concerns intensify ahead of the midterms. And the cyber criminal organization Shiny Hunters claimed Tuesday it breached FBI systems and stole sensitive personal information belonging to all the Bureau's employees and applicants. And the NASDAQ notched a record high close on Tuesday, lifted by Micron Technology and other AI-related stocks, while the S&P 500 hovered just below a record high as oil prices traded around $100 per barrel. And President Donald Trump has signed a commission permanently making Secretary of State Marco Rubio the National Security Advisor, ending his service in the role on an acting basis. And California sued the Trump administration Tuesday, block a deal reimbursing energy developer Invenergy more than $111 million to abandon an offshore wind lease, intensifying a fight over President Donald Trump's effort to redirect energy investments towards natural gas. This is your 97.3 FM News Minute. Have a great day, everyone.
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4: We did get something, a gift, after the election.
5: September 23rd, 1952. Future President Richard Nixon uses what's then the new medium of television to make his case. Nixon, at the time, the Republican candidate for vice president, denies charges that he used a secret campaign fund for his personal expenses. Instead, Nixon says the only gift that he had accepted was the family dog, whom his daughters named Checkers.
4: And you know, the kids, like all kids, love the dog. And I just want to say this right now, that regardless of what they say about it, we're going to keep it.
5: 63 B.C. Augustus Caesar, ancient Rome's first emperor and the grandnephew of Julius Caesar, is born Gaius Octavius in what's now Italy's capital. 1806. Explorers Meriwether Lewis and William Clark end their expedition to America's uncharted West. They return to St. Louis more than 2 years after setting out for the Pacific Northwest. 1939. Psychologist Sigmund Freud, the father of psychoanalysis, dies in London. He was 83. 1930.
6: Just an old sweet song keeps Georgia on my mind.
5: Ray Charles, the singer and pianist who helped pioneer soul music, is born Ray Charles Robinson in Albany, Georgia. And 1949.
6: Come on up for the rise. Come on up, lay your hands in mine.
5: Bruce Springsteen, the rock singer and songwriter known as The Boss, is born in Freehold, New Jersey. Today in history, September 23rd. Camille Bohannon, The Associated Press.
7: Wednesday forecast, variably cloudy, breezy day, spotty showers in the afternoon, high of 84. A northeast winds around 5 knots, east 2 feet, high tide 5:54, sunset 7:43. Clear this evening, low 76. Thursday, partly sunny, spotty showers again, a little cooler, high of 83. For Friday, sun, high of 80. 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

What's going on today, Flagler Beach? Hopefully you're having a good day today. We're broadcasting right here at our studio, right here on the historic Flagler Beach Pier. I was just talking to somebody the other day. They were asking me, how do I describe Flagler Beach? I thought long and hard about that, and I thought to myself, well, it is like our own little private island. It's like, you know, you can go away all over the world. You can go to the Caribbean. You know, you can go to Hawaii. You can go to Jamaica. But we got it all right here. It's like, why exactly would people leave the town to go to a Caribbean island or go on a cruise or go to, like, say, you know, Cozumel or Mexico when you got it right here? Why go and sit on another beach just and pay all that money and you've got the beach right here? It's like your own private island. Yeah, I know we have to work, you know, and sometimes that gets us bogged down thinking about, man, I work in this town. Why do I want to, you know, hang out in this town? Why? Take a look around. Man, it is beautiful. Love it, love it, love it.

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3: 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Did you know that the Mariana Trench in the Pacific Ocean can actually accommodate 30 Empire State Buildings, each one standing on top of another? Each Empire State Building would be 1,250 feet tall. 30, that's really, really, really deep, you guys. Unbelievable. The ocean is awesome. My friends, this is Josh the Walrus from Surf 97.3 FM. 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
12: Phil, come on. They're just kidding. Say no.
9: Marmaduke's dying to hang 20.
11: Dying to.
12: Oh, we're dead. Happy thoughts. Happy thoughts. I'm running through a meadow. I'm peeing on everything.
13: On the horizon, a massive rogue wave approaches.
12: No, what are you doing, Phil? Help me! Phil, no! Somebody get me off this thing! What am I doing?
14: 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Off my way, Poser! I got the right of way! Ah!
11: Oh, boy.
12: Ah, look out! Phil, help me!
13: Oh, look at this! 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Look at the perfect position here! Marmaduke in the barrel!
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0: I don't have any blue oyster cult. I ate 34 pears last time around. Where were you? I was that close to working at 7-Eleven, you know.
1: Well, when are those Earth, Wind, and Fire tickets coming in?
0: Earth, Wind, and Fire? Geez, I haven't heard anything, but the minute I do, I'll let you know.
1: So, you know, I'm planning on taking my little brother with you.
0: Is that your little brother? He's a good-looking kid.
1: Great.
0: Charles Jefferson for Earth, Wind, and Fire, and little brother. And I'll let you know when they come around, okay?
2: Wow, does he really live here? I thought he just flew in for games.
0: He knows where to come when he wants some tickets. All right, now go on. Get out of here. Okay? You're messing up my business. Come on, Brad. Let's go get you a woman.
3: 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This is Robert Romanus, a.k.a. 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

0: Wow.
1: And how come you didn't ask me how old I was in 57?
0: How old were you, 7?
1: 8.
0: That was close, wasn't
1: yeah,
0: it?
1: Yeah, you were.
0: Wow.
1: Yeah.
0: In 57, you were 8.
1: Yes.
0: Wow. So that makes you 1949?
1: Yeah, very good.
0: I don't like to swear, but damn, you're old.
1: I'm older than dirt.
0: Yeah.
1: Some days I feel it.

I take great pleasure in introducing a fantastic human being, a young man that understands racism, that understands poverty, that understands all of the hurts, and he did not let that defeat him. He moved because he understands that pain is just for a few minutes and joy is definitely for a lifetime. And he set out, not just in Jamaica, but to go the world over to share this joy and to share this love and to share this great respect and to share his religion, to share his spiritual power with the whole world. And we say to you, Brother Bob, we thank you. We thank you. We thank you. And now I give you none other than Brother Bob Marley and the Wailers, ladies and gentlemen.

DJ Surf and Vern bringing you another little bit of music history. The prog rockers Emerson, Lake, and Palmer knew how to tour. In 1977, they had 63 roadies, including a karate instructor for drummer Carl Palmer and the band's very own doctor. It's also rumored that they had a carpet roadie whose job was just to transport and sweep the Persian rug that Greg Lake stood on during the shows. Along with them, a 70-piece orchestra also joined that lot. Wow. Emerson, Lake, and Palmer, and they're a great prog rock band, but they didn't make a whole lot of money paying all that.

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0: Let's see, it's James Darren's birthday.
1: James Darren?
0: Yeah, remember from
1: Big Bad
0: Tom?
1: John?
0: No.
1: Oh, who's that then? Bobby, no, Big Bad John.
0: He was an actor. He was in Time.
1: Yeah, but didn't he do Big Bad John?
0: No, goodbye. That was Jimmy Dean.
1: Oh, Jimmy Dean.
0: God, you're way off.
1: Who am I thinking of?
0: James Darren. Oh, he's 87. Yeah, remember Goodbye Cruel World?
1: Oh,
0: I'm off
1: yeah.
0: to see. I'm off to join the circus.
1: That was him.
0: That was him. Yeah.
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4: 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And tomorrow, Drug Court convenes for Circuit Judge Don Nichols. 10 a.m., Courtroom 401 at the Flagler County Courthouse. 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If you'd like to donate blood, the Big Red Bus will be in town. They'll be at Aldi's at 645 Palm Coast Parkway in Palm Coast, 10 a.m. to 5. 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I'm Captain Kirk with your local Flagler County calendar. Have a great day, everyone.

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1: 1952, Hank Williams records Collage, Take These Chains From My Heart and Your Cheatin' Heart at Nashville's Castle Studio, Hank's final recording session. 1974, Elvis Presley goes on a vehicular shopping spree at Madison Cadillac in Memphis, buying 5 Cadillacs, one for himself, an Eldorado for Sonny West, and a Coupe de Ville for his uncle, Vester. But that's not all. The following January, Elvis bought 11 more Cadillacs, and in July 1975, he spent $140,000 to buy 14 Cadillacs for family, friends, and a bank teller who was a total stranger to Elvis. Elvis.
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8: Wednesday forecast, variably cloudy, breezy day, spotty showers in the afternoon, high of 84. A northeast winds around 5 knots, east 2 feet, high tide 5:54, sunset 7:43. Cleared this evening, low 76. Thursday, partly sunny, spotty showers again, a little cooler, high of 83. For Friday, sun, high of 80. 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
9: What's your intention? 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

Good evening, friends in Flagler Beach, Palm Coast, Bunnell, and Beverly Beach and beyond. Hot Rod Eddie here filling in for my buddy DJ Gino, and he is on assignment today. And he'll be back at his regular times next week on Tuesday from 4 to 7 and Wednesday from 4 to 7. So don't worry, I won't be here every week, but I'll be here tonight. I hope you're having a great day, and I'm going to try to make it a little bit better this evening, play some music that I hope you will like. How about some Aha, Take Me On, here on the Surf, with your old buddy, Hot Rod Eddie.

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1: The next time I have to come in here, I'm cracking skulls.

Iron Butterfly, you keep me hanging on. And just wanted to tell you that James Taylor is going to be up at the St. Augustine Amphitheater tonight. He was there last night, and tonight the final night. And that's going to happen. Doors open at 5:30. Show starts at 6. And, of course, as a recording and touring artist, James has touched people with his warm baritone voice and distinctive style of guitar playing for more than 50 years, while setting a precedent to which countless young musicians have aspired. Over the course of his celebrated songwriting and performing career, he has sold more than 100 million albums, earning gold, platinum, and multi-platinum awards since the release of his self-entitled album in 1968. In 2015, he released Before This World, the first ever number one album in his illustrious career. And James has had multiple Grammy Awards, has been inducted in both the Rock and Roll Hall of Fame and the prestigious Songwriters Hall of Fame in 2006. And it goes on and on and on. Well, it's James Taylor. And let me just say, you probably won't have a chance to see him too often. So, you know, jump in your car. You might want to call the amp or check out theamp.com or call the St. Augustine Amphitheater, see if some tickets are still available, and take this opportunity to see James Taylor live and in person. And I believe Surfin' Vern's going to be up there, and I guess he wouldn't miss it, just like you shouldn't. Hot Rod Eddie, just saying. Next up, how about some James Taylor? Don't Let Me Be Lonely Tonight.

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1: Hi, this is Stu and Tad from England, enjoying this hot summer weather. Looking forward to England's World Cup game this evening in Russia, playing against Belgium. And we'd like to request the song, Queen's Don't Stop Us Now. Well, Don't Stop Me Now, even. Should get that one right, shouldn't I? And wishing you all in Florida a fantastic summer. Okay, bye.

Billy Joel, one of the most prolific and wonderful performers in the music industry, and also a guy that's having some medical problems right now. Our great thoughts and best wishes go out to Billy Joel, that he may recover fully from the challenges that he now faces. How about another James Taylor, Something in the Way She Moves? That's what you'll be hearing maybe up in St. Augustine if you get on up there. Get on up.

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Gordon Lightfoot, Carefree Highway. Before that, we had the Beau Brummels, Just a Little, from 1965. Well, I got some information I wish to share with you about some local stuff. And start off with this. Story time for preschoolers. Yeah, moms and dads trying to figure out what to do with that little one to make them, get a chance to spend some time with other kids and have some fun listening to a story. Well, story time for preschoolers is held at the Flagler Beach Library. Yep. And that happens every first and third Thursday. Tomorrow will be the third Thursday. And story time takes place every first and third Thursday. And they hope to see you there. And they'll read some stories. And the little ones will probably get into some mischief. Moms and dads will get the chance to talk. And all will be well and something to do. And, of course, the library is located at 315 South 7th Street here in Flagler Beach. And in case you want to give them a call, ask them a question or two, give them a call at 386-517-2030. And, of course, that takes place tomorrow at 11 a.m., so it's not too early. Give them a little bowl of cereals, piece of toast, glass of milk, and away you go. Hey, you know, you're invited. Yeah, 25th anniversary reception, Flagler Beach Historical Museum. Yep. Tuesday, September 29th at 5:30 for members only. It's a reception. Then at 6:30, open house reception. And that fine fun is going to take place at 207 South Central Avenue, the Flagler Beach Historical Museum. Yep. And let's see. Join us at the museum as we celebrate 25 years of history, community, and memories. For the first time, we will honor two young adults whose dedication to preserving and sharing our local history reflects the spirit of our museum's founder, Catherine Wilson. This special recognition is given in her memory and celebrates the next generation of history keepers. So there again, that's going to be on the 29th, 5:30 for members only, and then 6:30 open house reception. Yeah, check it out. Hey, you know, having the senior games up in Palm Coast, that started on September 11th. It goes on until October 4th. This year, games will be tennis, golf, basketball, table tennis, archery, pickleball, road race, Pink Army 5K. And registration is now open at parksandrec.fun up in Palm Coast. And last, but certainly not least, breaking news. Community organizations come together to help. A COAD, or Community Organization Active in Disaster, is a local coalition of public, private, nonprofit, and faith-based organizations that work to cooperate disaster preparedness, response, and recover efforts, governed by the principles of communication, coordination, cooperation, and collaboration. A COAD enhances a community's ability to respond effectively to disasters by sharing resources, streamlining communication, and addressing the diverse needs of affected individuals and families. This is, of course, brought to you by Volunteer, the Flagler Volunteer Services. And they have several dates. The next one's going to be September 29th, and that's going to be led by Eduardo Diaz Cordero. He's the Housing Program Manager. So you can check that out. It's going to be at 1 p.m. FC Emergency Operations Center, 1769 East Moody Boulevard, building number 3 in Bunnell. Whew! That's a lot of information. I hope you got it if you need it. Hey, how about some Blood, Sweat, and Tears? You make me so very happy. Yes, you do.

blood, sweat, and tears. You make me so very happy, and you make me happy because you're listening to Surf 97.3 FM and Hot Rod Eddie filling in for my buddy, DJ Gino on the Beach, who will be here at the regular time next week, 4 to 7 on Wednesday and 4 to 7 on Tuesday. So don't miss Gino because he won't miss you. He'll be getting all excited and playing a bunch of great stuff for you. Hey, next up, I hope you're having a safe ride home, by the way. You know, we're heading up towards 5 o'clock. And go easy, be careful, and be kind. Let somebody have a break. Let somebody in, or maybe to let you in. Anyway, how about some Beastie Boys? Shake your rump. Shake your rump, all right. And on the way up to the top of the hour, and a few messages, and we'll be back with you here on the Surf.

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1: 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Somebody to Love, taking us up to that top of the hour.

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2: 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Gino's on the West Coast and listening, and he asked for this song. So, Gino, this one's for you.
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And your buddy, Hot Rod Eddie, stepping in for my buddy, Gino, on the beach, who couldn't make it tonight. He's out on assignment, so I'm filling in. I hope I'm doing a good job for him. I know he has a lot of fans, and he appreciates each and every one of you. He really does. Well, I got to send a song down the street, down to the 7-Eleven, right down the street from the pier here. Yep, the 7-Eleven, where the coffee's hot, the drinks are cold. You might even get a smile. And you never know who you'll meet at the 7-Eleven. So we're going to send them some Big Mountain, Touch My Light, here on the Surf.

Hey, you're riding with Hot Rod Eddie on Surf 97.3 FM on a beautiful Wednesday evening. I hope you're having a safe ride if you're out on the highway. I can smell them hamburgers and steaks and bologna sandwiches cooking right from here. Yeah, what's it going to be? Peanut butter and jelly? Were you a good boy? Maybe Mama made you something nice, right? Anyway, sometimes Daddy-O's the cook too, right? Yeah. Some guys are really good cooks. Anyway, getting back to business, though. I was thinking, and I might have said a little bit about it earlier, that a lot of the people that we think really highly of in the music industry, people that have brought us so much joy and entertainment over the years, well, they're getting old. And just like I was thinking, and maybe I said something about James Taylor, who's up at St. Augustine Amphitheater as I speak right now. James is doing all right. Second day of a 2-day show, but a lot of other people are like in the twilight of their career, in of their lives, and so when you have a chance to see somebody that you really are interested in and want to see, you know, maybe step up and make sure you do it, because they may not be around next time. This may be your last chance. Maybe it's their last chance too. But anyway, in that very vein, talking about Peter Byron of the band Naked Eyes, and he passed away on September 14th of this year. He was 74 years old, and he died in Los Angeles, California. He died after a brief illness. And so he's missed, and he definitely, he and his band Naked Eyes had some really great music that they put out. And so as a memorial to him, I'm going to play two songs by Naked Eyes, Always Something to Remember, and Naked Eyes also, Promises, Promises. Here on the Surf, humble and respectful to all the music legends.

0: Peter Byrne, lead singer of Naked Eyes. 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
1: You like hearing some old-time homemade music? The second Saturday Jam Session in the Park is an event that occurs at Gamble Roger Memorial State Recreation Area from 2 p.m. to 5:30 p.m. Folks gather around and play their favorite instruments. At the park, musicians of all levels have been encouraged to bring their instruments and a chair and join the circle for a casual acoustic jam session. Instruments of all type are welcome, but no power is available near the pavilions. 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
5: 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Barnhills is the home of the Maryland crab cakes and other seafood. Barnhills also has steak, crepes, both sweet and savory, and many other unique dishes. 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They also have event space available on their upstairs deck and the bar area, which is available to rent for special catered events. Barnhills Cafe, Bar and Grill. 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
6: 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Oh yeah, they make affogato. Do you know what affogato is? It's ice cream with a shot of espresso. And yes, it is that good. If you have any questions about their cool and refreshing drinks, ices, or ice creams, they are there Sunday to Thursday, 12:30 to 7:30, Friday and Saturday, 12:30 to 9. They can be reached at 386-338-3072. That's 386-338-3072. They look forward to helping you enjoy something really good. Uncle Louie G's Authentic Italian Ice from New York. 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

Feels Like Summer Love. That's a track from the Cherry Drops and an LP that they released in 2018 called Good to the Last Drop. And that song was written by our very own Vern Schenk and his bandmate Josh Cobb. And it's a really nice song. I like it a lot. And thinking about summer and about things that are sweet, we got something sweet happening right here at Surf 97.3 FM. Yep, we got a new DJ, and she started last week. And for the first time in a long time, I guess I'd say, we have a female. We have a little sweetness here on the surf, and really happy to welcome Sunny V. And her show is Beach and Country on the Beach. And so it's a little bit more country. I call it modern country, country-ish, country-like, country swell. And she's going to be swell. She's as sweet as a peach pie. She really is. And I think you're really going to enjoy her show very much. And that's on Thursdays in this time slot here, 4 to 7. So tune in to Sunny V here on the surf. Get a little sweet pie. And talking about some stuff like from her playlist, here's one from her playlist from Morgan Wallen, song called Summers, here on the surf.

Ace of Base, I saw the sign, and I'd like to say howdy. Howdy, Gino, out there in California. How do you do? Yeah, Gino's out there on assignment in California, and that's why I'm in here filling in for him today and having some fun. I hope you're having a great night and a safe ride home if you're still on the road. Yeah, Gino's doing a great job here for us at Surf 97.3, and very soon we'll have our newest DJ, as I said just a little while ago, Sunny V, and her show tomorrow, by the way, from 4 to 7. I hope you'll tune in for the Beach and Country on the Beach show. And like I said, she's as sweet as a peach pie. And I think you'll love her. And yeah, give it a shot. Tune in 4 to 7 tomorrow for Sunny V. How about some Prince? And he says, I would die for you. You know, lovers make a lot of promises, but wow, that's kind of serious.

Well, we are Surf 97.3 FM, your beach, island, and sunshine music station, where it's summertime all the time. And we're located right here on the historic Flagler Pier in the heart of Flagler Beach, Florida, right on State Road A1A. Yeah, that's where we're at. And a little station on the pier, and we go all over the country on the internet and local on the historic Flagler Pier in the heart of Flagler Beach, Florida, right on State Road A1A. Yeah, that's where we're at. And a little station on the pier, and we go all over the country on the internet and locally. You can listen to us

0: messages, and then just a little few minutes after six, we will be back. Witcher!
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6: 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You should also keep children away from mud and make sure they don't play with anything that may have become polluted by floodwater or sludge. From the U.S. Environmental Protection Agency.
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14: Hello.

Jonathan Edwards, Sunshine from 1972. And, of course, I'm Hot Rod Eddie filling in from a buddy, Gino, on the beach. Yeah, he's usually here from 4 until 7 on Tuesdays and Wednesdays. But he's on assignment over in California, so he can't be here, quite obviously. So I'm lucky enough to fill those big Gino shoes, or I'm trying anyway. And if you're a regular listener to him, next week he'll be back. So, don't get scared. Don't be sad. He'll be back. Hey, on a very serious note, as a matter of fact, I think, and I'd like to remind all of you, that we have people in the service of our country, our military, that are in harm's way right now as I speak. And definitely in the area of Iran and the countries around that area. Some of them have already died. A good amount have been injured. And it ain't over yet, but hopefully it will be very soon. And to all of you that have already served, whether it was the recent past or the distant past in the military, I thank you for your service in a very sincere way. I really do. And I think nobody really, if you haven't been in the service, you really don't understand exactly all that that entails. So not that I know all about it, but thank you. Thank you for serving. And so to honor everybody and to remind you about what's going on right now, the song that might be appropriate, John Michael Montgomery, Letters from Home. Thank you all for serving.

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0: the blues. I was wondering, you think they have an ATM machine for bad habits?
1: Hey, Jimmy Buffett, Bank of Bad Habits. That's where I used to do my banking, but I've learned my way. I'm doing better. I go to a credit union now. The rates are better, and everything's a lot better at the credit union. Hey, a reminder, tomorrow Ramblin' Russ is going to be on. And let me make sure of that. Hold on. Is that tomorrow? Yeah, 10 to 1, Ramblin' Russ. Sorry about that, but I didn't want to give you false information. And then tomorrow night, as I said a little while back, we're very excited. The Softer Side of the Surf. Yep, DJ Sunny V and her Beach and Country on the Beach show from 4 until 7 each and every Thursday. And I think you're going to be very happy with her presentation, the music she plays, and the fun that you'll have listening. So give it a listen. Give it a try. And like I said, she's sweeter than peach pie. Coming up next, oh, yeah, Christian Love, a friend of the station. Christian Love, every time I say this, it seems like it's not really the right thing to do. But Christian Love is the son of Mike Love of the Beach Boys, and which is something to be proud of. But he should be proud of himself, and he is, because he's got his own, you know, individual identity, his own individual music, and his own individual career besides playing along with the Beach Boys. So, good friends of the station, and especially of our very own Surf and Vern. They've collaborated a little bit on some music, and so they're buddies. Anyway, Christian Love and this song from his album, Some Summer. The name of that album is Always Alibis.

seeing 16 Americans begin an adventure that will forever change their lives. 16 strangers forced to band together, carve out a new existence, totally accountable for their actions. They must learn to adapt or they're voted off. In the end, only one will remain and will leave the island with $1 million in cash as their reward. 39 days, 16 people, one survivor.

Hey, the guess who? No sugar tonight. And I don't know. You're going to have some sugar tonight, maybe? I don't know what kind of sugar you might need. Sugar in your coffee? Sugar in your tea? Sugar for you and sugar for me. What can I say? Hey, how about some Jan and Dean, some hot rod music? And yeah, before I do that, though, I wanted to say this, and I got ahead of myself. If you would like a request, please give me a call, 386-643-4732, and I would be proud and pleased to play a song for you. Yeah, don't hesitate. Or you can send me a message at Surf 97.3 FM on Facebook. Either way, I will play a song for you. Anyway, getting back to the music, Jan and Dean, Three Window Coupe, a hot rod song for Hot Rod Eddie and all you folkies.

James Gang, Walk Away, right here at Surf 97.3 and Hot Rod Eddie on your radio or on your computer or on your whatever kind of device. But I'm glad to be there. I am. Don't turn me off. Hey, I just got a request from Patty, and she's right here in Flagler Beach, and she wants to hear a song by Carlos Santana and Michelle Branch. Game of Love is the name of the song. And she wants to dedicate it to Jack, who's on the mend. He injured his shoulder doing a little tree work in the yard. And so his lovely gal, Patty, is cooking him a hamburger and a glass of water and wishing him well. So here's Santana and Michelle Branch, Game of Love. Thanks for calling in, Patty. And Jack, I hope you feel better.

0: Hey, thanks, Patty, for that request. I really appreciate it. And that song is great. I'm glad you picked that particular song. Hey, we got a little bit of stuff coming up. We got the Surf Report with Jordan Farrell, some more very important information, and then I shall return.
1: 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They offer Southern American fare. Their breakfast draws praise for fresh biscuits, perfectly cooked eggs, and pancakes, as well as lunch menus. They have dine-in, curbside pickup, and outdoor seating with Southern cooking and good hospitality in a relaxed ocean setting. Redneck Rick's Backyard Cooking is open Monday, Wednesday, Thursday, and Sunday from 9 a.m. to 5 p.m. and Friday and Saturday from 8 a.m. to 9 p.m. Breakfast is served on the weekdays from 9 to 11 a.m. and weekends 8 to 11 a.m. And on Friday nights is open mic and Saturday nights is karaoke. Yes, sir. 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
0: Well, well, well, time does fly. My time's almost up. I want to say a couple things. Thank you to Redneck Rick's, who's a longtime sponsor. They just recently moved from Bunnell, right down the road here on the right, a little far piece down the road, right here in Flagler Beach. And I hope you'll pop in there. I had a really nice Cuban sandwich down there last week. And it's nice to see them down here. And like every business, they've had some hardships, and yet they survive. And now they're in Flagler Beach, and I wish them a lot of luck. And I thank them for always, through thick and thin, being a great supporter of this radio station, Surf 97.3. I'd also like to welcome a newer sponsor, Sousa Landscaping. And coincidentally, they were doing a job in my neighborhood, and they have the equipment and the manpower to get her done. They really do. They got some nice equipment, and they got that job done, did a nice job, and did it quick. So keep them in mind as well. Well, I want to say thank you very much for listening to the old Hot Rod Eddie show and to Surf 97.3, of course. But, you know, you listeners and, of course, our underwriting sponsors that donate to this not-for-profit radio station are what keeps us in the air and on the air. And without you, well, we'd be like penguins on a beach, just flapping our wings, but we could not fly. We can't fly without you, so please continue to support this little radio station, the Mighty Surf, we call it sometimes. But, yeah, I hope you will. And so I want to leave you with a positive song that I usually sign off with, this song by Brother Israel from the island of Oahu, Hawaii, and his great version of Somewhere Over the Rainbow, What a Wonderful World. Folks, it really is a wonderful world, and you and I, we can make it better simply by being kind. That's what I'm going to do, and I hope you will too. So until next time, good night, and good luck.
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0: Just a reminder, check out Sunny V tomorrow, the Beach and Country, Beach and Country on the Beach show from 4 to 7. She's as sweet as peach pie, so check her out.

0: And now, another historical moment from Surf 97.3 FM. The British racer Henry Seagrave set a world speed record on the sands just south of Flagler Beach near Daytona Beach on March 29, 1927. His car, a fire engine red, two-engine, 24-cylinder Sunbeam 1000, was the first to break the 200 miles per hour mark, reaching 203.79 miles per hour as a crowd of more than 15,000 people crammed the beach to watch this historical event. 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

Hello and welcome to Wilson Beach Radio, our weekly celebration of the music of the Beach Boys, Brian Wilson, and friends. I'm Jeff Blyo, and today's show is our non-stop party. The entire show will be wall-to-wall party songs you can crank up to 10 and dance to, and the music will never stop. We kicked it off with Brian Wilson doing California Sun, and as we go forward, we'll hear from the Beach Boys, Carl Wilson, David Marks, Jan and Dean, Bruce and Terry, Annette, the Go-Go's, the Ramones, and many more will be rocking all over the beach and rocking all over the world. Here's Carl Wilson. 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

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I'm Jeff Lyle. 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We are keeping the up-tempo pop, rock, and soul flowing all show long. Great summer and sunshine music. Here are Katrina and the Waves.

Well, I have just loved being your DJ for this nonstop beach party today here at Wilson Beach. I'm Jeff Blyle. Thanks to our friends at Endless Summer Quarterly Magazine. And thanks so much to you for listening. Come on back here next week. We'll have another hour of music from the Beach Boys and Friends here at Wilson Beach Radio.

0: Hi, folks. Captain Nick here, and I'd like to inform you about an event that occurs every third Thursday of every month. 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